there been a good time there for you, my sheik? Sheiks or sheiks or sheiks. You would rock on, Johnny. Good old 70s laid back music that you can tap your toe to and think that we're going to go with a bit of fast one, a bit of the Cars. Let's go. Yeah, good old one. The 80s, yeah. Growing up, listening to this with the 80s. But it's a 70s song, but I heard it in the 80s, yeah. Rock on, John, let's go.

bit of Chicago there for you. If you leave me now. Yeah, good one. Yeah, I like listening to them good relaxing music like that. And we're going to go with a bit of really catchy one. This one too by Hot Chocolate. Everyone's a winner. Yeah, everyone a winner. You would rock on, John, on the good vibes of laid-back music on TV Radio. Your voice in the bush. Let's go!

Yeah, a bit of Lobo there for you. I'd love you to want me. Yeah, good old 70s one, laid back one. And the next one now, our very own Olivia Newton-John. It's Not For You. Yeah, you with Rock On, John. Hope you like the vibe of this music and good relaxing one too when you're sitting back. Yeah, let's go.

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You're listening to Rock On John on TIBA.

Hey, Bianca Scrimgeour here from Darwin Brothers for RAD. More than 500 people are seriously injured on territory raids each year. When you think about it, that's 500 people dealing with critical injuries, physical scarring, relationship breakdowns, loss of employment, and not being able to do things they love, like playing sport. You can't control what another driver does on the road, but you can control what you do when you get behind the wheel. So next time you grab the keys, please just think about it.

0: Mr. La Dita. And here we are live at the NTIBN Black Job Expo. How deadly is that?
1: It sure is. And Tali, a bit of a turnout today.
0: Oh yes, it's packed here this morning. We got all these deadly storeholders. We also got us, our deadly mob. And then we also have the some stars, Clontarf and all the schools around the NT. So
1: I did notice a few. There's Intrack down here. Yep. We've also got the mob from Wurrubba, and we've also got the NTIBN, the Black
0: Deadly
1: Prince.
0: NTIBN.
1: Yes,
0: who's for hell?
1: Jinx.
0: Yeah. I guess I don't have to talk this now.
1: No, Larrakia Nation is here as well. We're going to be yarning with a few mob. We see Kelly B walking in to see us from AIS, so hopefully she can jump on radio and have a bit of a yarn. But there is kids spread out everywhere. So if you are tuning in today, we do have paper at the front. You can write a request or send a shout out to family across our 29 remote Indigenous communities right here in the Top End. But we do have more music lined up and coming your way. And I know that there was a request for a bit of Train. Unfortunately, we don't have Drops of Jupiter at the moment, but we do have
0: some Hey Soul Sister.
1: That's the one.
0: From your Soul Sisters.
1: Yes, that's the one. And Polly G will join the shout out shortly, so stay tuned to Tiba Radio.

0: With some Ella Langley blessing the airwaves here on TIBA Radio. We are live at the NTIBN Jobs Expo, and how is it so far, Lily?
1: And my name's Kiara.
0: Oh, yeah, yeah. How are you? We got a special guest here, Kiara.
1: Hi, guys.
0: And is there anything you want to say here on radio?
1: Shout out to my dad. I hope you're driving safe and not too fast.
0: Yeah, and you have a song request.
1: Yes, guys. I want to listen to Orbiter by Noah Kahan.
0: Oh, yes. We might have a couple songs from Noah Kahan. Great, great artist. One of my favorites.
1: God. Yes.
0: But we do have a couple songs, so which one would you like? We sadly don't have Orbiter, but...
1: All right. Let's go with... She Calls Me Back.
0: Oh, one of my favorite songs, yes.
1: Yeah.
0: So how are you liking the Black Jobs Expo so far?
1: It is huge and it is packed. It looks pretty sick.
0: Yep. Is there anything you want to do in the future with these jobs or personally?
1: 100%. Like my whole life, I wanted to be in the Army.
0: Oh, so yeah.
1: I applied a couple of days ago, so I'm going to go to university.
0: That's
1: Army.
0: So nice.
1: Yeah.
0: So,
1: Yeah,
0: earrings I hear. Wow.
1: And I sell them in like a mini business. If anyone wants a pair of earrings, yo, hit me up.
0: Oh, yeah. What's your business called?
1: I don't actually have a name. It was just fundraising for school then it like went really big for some reason. So
0: yeah. Well, of course. It's deadly.
1: Yeah. I make baskets and bracelets and everything too. Wow. So if you guys ever want some like weaving bling, like let me know.
0: Yeah, definitely. Do you have an Instagram they could go to or?
1: Oh, yeah. If you like hit me up on lowercase silly underscore Ferrero 715.
0: Yep, deadly.
1: I think that's it. Yeah. I think that's it. Just search up Kiara Ferrero.
0: Yeah, definitely. And if you want to go for earrings, baskets, hit her up.
1: Yeah, guys, I'll make you whatever you want. Just let me know. Color combos and the lot. Yeah, earrings like that, yes. Oh.
0: Yep. Lily's flashing them earrings around.
1: Look good.
0: So we got some Noah Kahan on, and I hope you have a great, great rest of your expo, Kiara.
1: Yeah, bless, guys.
0: This
1: love you
0: is She Calls Me Back. Oh.

0: Boating in the Northern Territory is a great way to enjoy our rivers, creeks, and coastline. But safety must always come first. Before heading out, always check the weather conditions and marine forecast from the Bureau of Meteorology. 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Keep your arms and legs inside the boat. Avoid cleaning fish at the boat ramps and stay well back from the water's edge. 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Avoid alcohol when operating a vessel. Boating under the influence is dangerous and illegal. Respect the water, respect the conditions, and respect each other. Stay safe on Territory waters.
1: 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You're listening to Tiba Radio. That's your voice in the bush.

0: And that was Sam and Fijo here on Tiba Radio live at the Black Jobs Expo. And here I am with a special guest. Her name's Chantel. How are you?
1: I'm really good.
0: And you're here at the Black Jobs Expo. Have you looked around and seen all the amazing jobs?
1: Yeah.
0: And what would be your favourite part? Is there anyone that stick out to your eye?
1: I don't know. Let's try something new and different.
0: Yep. And is radio working out for you? You like this music?
1: Yeah,
0: and
1: I
0: talking?
1: Do like yeah. music, yeah.
0: Yeah. And what would be a song request that you would like here on radio?
1: Oh, I don't know.
0: Well, we'll come back to that later, but is there any shout-outs you want to shout-out to family?
1: Well, I'm really from Tybee Island and half Alice Spring and from Kingston.
0: Oh, deadly. Well, we got some B2M up next here on Tiba Radio. And thank you for coming here on live here on Tiba Radio.

0: some B2M and shout out to Chantel's family who we had on before, and we have all the great schools coming in hot. We got some of MacKillop here, and what's your name?
1: My name is Nathan.
0: Hi, nice to meet you, Nathan. And you're here from MacKillop looking at the Black Jobs Expo. What job has sparked your eye? Is it radio or...?
1: I'm not too sure, really. I thought the radio would be nice to do because it's just talking and listening to music the whole time.
0: Yeah, that's basically it. I mean, we go out to all these great events as well. But is there anything else that sparked your eye with all the jobs?
1: Larrakia Land Ranger.
0: Yeah.
1: We were just outside and having a look at the car and the buggy and the boat, and we're just talking about how it's a set two or set three in environmental. I forgot what it was now, but it was good. It was good though.
0: Yeah. And are you looking out? Are you a bush person? Do you go out hunting, fishing all the time?
1: No, not really.
0: Oh yeah.
1: But if I did do it, it'd be a good chance to like actually you know, figure out if I really like it or just, you know, just there.
0: Yeah, definitely. And with T-Bar here, we got some song requests lined up. Do you have any song you want on the at the moment?
1: Not any songs at the moment, but I will definitely come back and put a sticky note down, fill it out.
0: Yeah, give you time to think.
1: some time to think about what to pick.
0: And do you have any shout-outs to family or someone that you would like to send off?
1: Well, if they heard me, they know who they are. They all know that I love them. So,
0: Yeah. So, shout out to them. We got some Saltwater Band here. And thank you, Nathan, for joining us on Tiba Radio.
1: Thank you.

0: and that was some Saltwater Band here, a great, great song, of course. And we have another special guest here from one of the schools, McKillop. How are you and what's your name?
1: My name is Sophie Lee Cook and I'm going really good.
0: Oh, nice to meet you. And we have the Black Jobs Expo. What job stands out to you the most here, or what would you like to do in the future?
1: I would like to go work at a cafe, actually, at Territory Drew. I go to like the HQ there, and it's really fun.
0: Yeah, you know, what's best? Would you like making drinks or serving with people?
1: Yeah. Making drinks, serving them, and all that.
0: Yeah, have you been in any courses that do cafe work? I know retail does it, yeah.
1: I have done retail, a hospitality course.
0: Oh, yes.
1: And all that. I've done a work experience, go work there at the cafes for my work experience.
0: Yeah, nice. And is it through McKillop?
1: Yeah, it was. It was through McKillop. But now I want to go work there and have fun.
0: Yeah, that's amazing. And what's your favorite thing about the job?
1: I think it is serving people and helping, helping them.
0: Yeah.
1: And that was really good.
0: Yeah, definitely. You know, I used to want to be a barista and I wanted to open my own book cafe if that was some sort of dream. But you know, radio's been really good. And, you know, is there anything that's helping you through schools to get, you know, to your cafe?
1: I don't really know, but I just love doing things. I love helping people as well.
0: Yeah. Yeah, and what is a song request you would like? Is there any favourite music you're listening into?
1: I've been mostly listening to like Taylor Swift and
0: good choice,
1: Katy Perry and all that.
0: Yep, good choice. And is there a specific Taylor Swift song? Because we have a lot. Thanks to me.
1: I think it has to be Blank Space.
0: Oh yeah, good choice. We will have that on right next. And is there any shout outs you want to do to your family or friends?
1: Shout out to Jennifer Stewart, who's being a really good nurse, and shout out to Daniel Cook.
0: Yeah, nice. Shout out to you, Mob. This is some Taylor Swift here on Tiba Radio.

0: write your name.
1: And that was some Taylor Swift here on Tiba Radio, live at the Black Jobs Expo. And here we have another special guest here from MacKillop. How are you?
2: Yeah, good. Thanks. Very good.
1: Yep. And what is your name?
2: Dion J.C. Murphy. Dion J.C. Murphy.
1: Yep, and we're here at the Black Jobs Expo. You're looking around at all the jobs. What is your favorite so far?
2: I think probably this one, or helping special needs. I think, yeah. That's one of my favorites.
1: Yep, definitely. And, you know, we have broadcasts all out through the NT area. And we shout out to, you know, we got Tiwi, we got everywhere. But where are you from?
2: I'm from deep down Tennant Creek.
1: Yep, all the way down there. And, so how is your hometown there?
2: Honestly, I love it. It's beautiful, in my opinion. I love it. Just love it.
1: Yep. And, you know, you do want to shout out to family down there and, you know, hear up schooling here. What's your favorite subject?
2: Honestly, art. My favorite subject is art. Yeah, it's just different kind of styles of art, dot painting, you know, all that.
1: Yeah. And we also have a song here, Yofi Yindi. We have Tribal Voice, requested by you. But is there anything else you want to add on? I mean, you're looking here for radio. What aspects of radio would you like? Just to talk, listen to music?
2: Listen to music.
1: Yep. So we got some Yofi Indie here on Tiba Radio.

0: me as the sounds of Yothi Indy, Tribal Voice, right here live at the Black Business Jobs Expo, right here at the Netball Stadium in Darwin. Wherever you're tuning into from, we want to send a cheerio shout out to our 29 remote Indigenous communities tuning in. And also a shout out to all the students that are attending today. It's kicked off from 10 o'clock this morning and it's going through till 2 p.m. But I do have a very special guest on the program from Larrakia Nation. I welcome Terence. How are you today? Sorry about that. How are you today?
1: Yeah, good, thanks. How's about yourself?
0: Yeah, it's a great turnout. It's much bigger than the last one.

0: It is exciting. Now, I do see your booth that is set up right next door to us, and I thought, you know what, let's yarn about why yous are here today.
1: Yeah, so we're just here to pretty much promote, I guess, all the different industries that fall under Larrakia Nation. So, yeah, you know, you've got rangers, you've also got tenancy support, so that helps out mob with, you know, taking care of their house. You've also just got patrols as well, so they'll go around and take care of any business that needs taken care of.
0: And, nice.
1: Yeah, there's a lot more that I can't name off the top of my head, but, yeah, it's just a diverse bit of work, and there's pretty much everything for everyone that comes over.
0: Yeah, Terence, tell me about the Rangers program that you've been involved in and how long you've been a part of the program.
1: Yeah, so started the Ranger traineeship start of this year, so it would have been around January, and, yeah, it's been pretty good work, hard work, of course, because you're working as Ranger, but... some of the stuff we've mainly been focusing on was weed spraying and also just getting around the community as well, getting amongst it, you know, just spreading the word of Larrakia Nation. Tell them not be scared when, you know,
0: now
1: when
0: I
1: need something
0: from
1: us.
0: Now I do ask a lot of rangers, are you frightened of frogs?
1: Nah, not me.
0: I know a lot of mob, they tuning in and the worst fear is like a frog rather than a snake or a crocodile.
1: Yeah.
0: So have you had any encounters, you know, I guess being croc-wise around the build-up time in the wet season? It does get quite flooded here in Darwin.
1: Yeah, definitely.
0: What would you say is one of the important messages around being croc-wise and near water?
1: Most important message I'd say is just be aware of your surroundings. You know, if you're walking around croc country, just be careful, be wary of, you know, what kind of environment you're in, especially getting close to the water if you want to like clean up your fish or, you know, you are going to go fishing. Definitely just be wary. That's the main thing that I'd say.
0: Absolutely. And that is key. It's being safe in and around water. We obviously are surrounded by so much water. Mm. It's really hot in Darwin. If you've never visited Darwin, it's quite humid and hot. And people do want to go swimming in our local holes because they look inviting. But definitely check in if you're visiting community that it is safe before entering any waterways. But letting loved ones know where you're going, what time to expect you home is always key. Now, if someone tuning in today that wants to join programs such as yourself, for the Rangers program here through Larrakia Nation, how do they reach out to see what's involved?
1: Yeah, so some ways that you can get through to us.
2: All the students, there is morning tea.
1: So some ways you can get through to us is on our Facebook page. So if you add that and then, I guess, pay attention, you know, keep up to date with any job listings that might happen. Other ways you can get to us is through emails. So if you just send out a message through email towards the head office, then they'll get back to you. And then if there's any... positions open, there's any availabilities, then they'll get straight back to you about that.
0: Awesome. Thank you so much for that. And there you heard all of the greatness happening with the Rangers program at Larrakia Nation. If you do want to head on over and check it out and see what programs are available and if it suits yourself, make sure you check out the website, see if there's any, well, I guess when the next intake is and when you can apply. But thank you so much for your time today and coming on the program and sharing all of that important information.
1: Yeah, no worries. Thanks for having me.
0: We're going to go to a song now. I believe you want to send a shout-out to some family across East Arnhem.
1: Shout-out to my mum's family out towards Yolngu country. This one's to you.

0: G'day, folks, and you're listening to Tibo, your voice in the bush, with myself, Polly G. Now, I just finished walking around and checking out so many of these businesses. I did as many as I possibly could, and they were all fantastic. Everyone's here with a great attitude, great vibe, and they're more than happy to answer any and all your questions. There's free pamphlets that they did. I just finished coming from the Army guys. They were really awesome. So they've actually got a couple of things that are set up for that one for the Army. So just give me one sec. I had my little pamphlet here.
1: And she did come back with these planes to make, which was quite cute.
0: Yes.
1: I don't know if it's for her granny or herself, because she looked like she was ready to make the paper plane and start flying it around the stadium.
0: No. They're for the grandchildren.
1: She's telling us all that, guys.
0: No, but there is something I wouldn't mind pinching. They've got Yoda and they've got the little hairy men from Star Wars. So that goes.
1: She keeps looking over there and she kept saying to me, Yoda, Yoda. And I'm like, what are you talking about?
0: Star Wars.
1: Now I know what she's looking at.
0: Yeah, so if that goes missing, go to Tiba.
1: There you go. Okay, so
0: But on a serious note, though, I checked out the Army Services. They've got so much there to be available for both men and women. From those who are leaving school, there's different choices that they can do. There's on-job training. There's courses that they can train up. Now, the goal is if you've done year 10, that's pretty much the minimum that they're requesting, or you've done half of it, then they're more than happy to pick up the slack and help you to complete your year 10. Or if you want to do any on-job training or you want to improve it, they've also got that available. So there's lots to choose from. You can choose from the Air Forces, the Navy. Oh, gravy, I forgot the last one. There was three of them. Air Force, Navy.
1: And the Army.
0: And the Army. Oh, goodness.
1: We're on the ground.
0: Yeah. Yes. Sorry, I'm just a little overwhelmed because there's just so much to see and do here. I didn't expect such a large turnout.
1: I know, and for kids. I mean, I don't remember going to expos such as this, and NTIBN has put on a really, really good program and pathways for everybody attending today. It's the Black Jobs Expo, so there's a lot of familiar faces down here, but there's so much, like you said, it's very overwhelming, but everybody is quite inviting and happy to share, you know, different pathways and career opportunities for the young ones, because this year today, like you said, would be very overwhelming, especially for the kids coming in. They're like, I thought I was going to be this, but now, yarning with this mob.
0: Yeah, there's so many jobs, and everyone here has got a great attitude. They're willing to answer your questions and really, really get it out there and promote their businesses. I was fortunate enough to raid a couple pamphlets from as many as I could. So, and actually yarn and spoke to a lot of them. So kids, don't be ashamed, none of this gammon. Oh, I'm too embarrassed, none of this gammonness. Go over, if you see something you like or you're curious, they will answer your questions, they will give you pamphlets, they've got lots of freebies to give away, and if it's something you want to try or you're not sure, you know someone who wants to, pinch a pamphlet or a little the little baggies they got, and don't hesitate.
1: Absolutely.
0: Stress that out. Do not hesitate to ask questions. I wish that this was available when we left school, Lee. I mean, this is awesome. I had no idea just how many black businesses this was. I really am surprised. And it's such a great turnout to see both young and young at heart. There's everyone of all ages here.
1: Absolutely. And you know, we're going to be yarning with more mob from the booths, as well as some kids will be jumping in on the program. But we're here all the way until 2 o'clock. I did see that there was a yummy little snack me and Miss Polly G are going to be eating. It's the First Nations Health Pathway Program, and they've got these cute little, like, satchel bags with all their logos and even a QR code on there
0: to find out more.
1: But inside that is Salty Plum. So my mouth's already watering thinking about it. But you know what? You've been tuning in with the live broadcast here at the Black Jobs Expo with NTIBN and also Tiba Radio and all of the storeholders that will be jumping on throughout the program.
0: Yes.
1: Right now we do have a bit of Dr. G featuring Blue King Brown, just a bit of Cuthal Moala on Tiba Radio.
0: And don't hesitate to give us a request too, folks.

folks, you're back with Tiva, your voice in the bush, and of course you're listening to Polly G. We are taking requests, so if you want to put one, we, speaking of the devil, we have a request right now. This is going out to Lolly, who is celebrating her birthday today. It's been requested by her Talbot family, hoping she has a fantastic day. So enjoy your birthday, Lolly.

0: And they have the sounds of Lil Mace, One For Me. We are live here at the Black Jobs Expo here at Netball Stadium here in Darwin. Wherever you're tuning into from across our 29 remote Indigenous communities across the Top End, hope you're travelling well and enjoying the Careers Day right here. There's so many excellent opportunities for mob down here and a lot of black business as well. So it's very exciting and proud to be a part of such an event that NTIBN has put on. So I do have a very special guest in the program right now. How are you, Raphael Clark?
1: I'm very well, thank you. Thanks for having me.
0: Not a problem. Now, can you tell us about your business and what you're doing here today at the expo?
1: Yeah, Woodaba is a business I started with a business partner of mine about 6 years ago, and my background is in carpentry, and I seen the opportunity to start my own business to grow other local companies in the territory, and especially local Indigenous companies. We're a project management company, so the best thing about that is we get to engage a lot of the smaller companies to carry on the works for us, and where it makes it a very special area, because then we get to engage, like I said, all the smaller local companies and help everyone grow together and keep the money here in the territory and keep all the businesses growing, like I said, together.
0: Absolutely. Now, would you say a part of, you know, your career in carpentry, is it a hard one to get into, or what's involved if you want to become a carpenter?
1: I think, being a hands-on type of trade, and because, you know, coming from a backyard and growing up in Berry Springs and always being outside, I think that made you wanted to be outdoors and be on the tools and, you know, always playing and making sticks and games like that, and playing football, you always wanted to be outside and out and about. So that's what I think, the love for carpentry and be able to make your own things.
0: Absolutely.
1: Here and there, and I think being on the tools is the main one, and wanting to be out and about is the thing I found that made me go to carpentry.
0: Yeah. And your name, what does it stand for?
1: Woodaba is a special name from the Moyle region that I was handed down from the TOs up there. That's the skin name they gave me. It's after an island on the Moyle River floodplains, and it's pronounced Woodaba. That's where the name came from. And when looking for my business name, I thought, what better way to...
0: And there's a butterfly on there. Is that a butterfly?
1: It's a butterfly. And up that area, they believe that the orange butterfly, because it's very rarely seen, they believe it's someone who's passed on, who's coming in to check in and check in on you.
0: Nice.
1: When we were looking for a logo, because we lost my father, unfortunately, at a young age of 55 to cancer, so... When we were looking for a logo, I thought we'd go with that, because that's my old man looking over me at all times and keeping an eye on us.
0: Oh, that's lovely. And you know what? Big congratulations to you as well for, you know, starting your business and making it happen, and also a passion being remote. I know what it's like too, growing up in the bush. It's hard to get access to a lot of different business to come so remote. So, you know, it is great. If someone's tuning in and wants some work done, maybe a new cupboard or something in the carpentry world, how can they get a hold of you?
1: Yeah, well, if you look up our company, Woodaba, we've got our own website and also on the social links as well, LinkedIn. That's probably the easiest way. But, yeah, if you Woodaba, we've got our own commercial website as well. If you're in the hall today, come and grab a business card and a capability statement and reach out, definitely.
0: There you have it from Raphael Clark from Woodaba, and all the carpentry and things that you need to know about it. Come and see him at the booth. We are here located until 2 o'clock. We're at the Netball Stadium here in Darwin. I believe, Raph, you wanted to send out a request and you have a song lined up.
1: Yeah, the song is from the Black Image Band, who I got to spend a bit of time helping them put their works together at their station up in the Cape York a few years back. And yeah, really close friends to the Black Image Band brothers, and this song is for everyone in here, for the brothers and sisters, and it's an awesome song.
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Mañana una mano me llega. That land that I bend on here, the land right from my old father or grandpa. That land belonged to me, belonged to you before the horse and the cattle come over on that land. Why I'm sitting there, I still got it on my mind.

0: And we're back, folks. You're listening to Tuba, your voice in the bush. We are down here still celebrating the great range of black businesses and black-owned companies. For those of you who have finished leaving school or you're still in school and looking for something, you'd be mad to miss this. There are so many here to check out and have a radar. And the businesses, everyone that's here is fantastic with a great attitude and be more than willing to answer any questions you have at all. So don't hesitate. None of this scam and shame. And go right ahead and ask your questions. I mean, the best way to find out if you know something is you ask, otherwise you're not going to get an answer. And like I said, they've got a great attitude and be willing to help.
1: Thank you so much for that, Karen. And I know that you have been flicking around the stalls, and Miss Talia is sitting beside me eating something very naughty. And I believe it's from Red Dog, who's outside catering the goods. She's got donuts with chocolate and strawberries, and she got a nice refreshing pineapple.
0: That's not all they got there. They got these really naughty Sunday boats you can choose from. There was one
1: that.
0: In particular one there that's screaming diabetes with plenty of popcorn and screen soft there.
1: Okay, well, maybe eat the healthier option. Maybe have a pineapple drink or something.
0: Yeah, so if you are looking for a sugar fix, that's the place to go.
1: That's
0: for an
1: have
0: ice
1: the kids
0: cream.
1: Bouncing off the walls. We are here all the way until 2 o'clock. We want to send a cheerio shout-out to our 29 remote Indigenous communities across the top end and those that are joining us as well through the live streaming on www.tiba.com.au, as well as if you've got a smartphone, Android, all you have to do is look up Tiba and you can tune in on the go wherever you go. We want to thank everyone that stopped by and dropped off all the requested songs we've been playing. A lot of mixes of music, and we didn't have to pick any of those. So it's been quite eventful. And some kids from MacKillop, I believe, loved a bit of Taylor Swift was even chucked in there. And they said Tay-Tay. So we got no nickname for her. But right now, we do have a bit of Yothi Indie. This is Treaty.

0: We got some Skinny Fish Sound System up next, and we also have a that was a request. So shout out to Bri. We also got Polly G here on the hot seat. How are you?
1: I'm good. And yourself, sis?
0: Yeah, very good. I mean, it's been a great morning. It's now afternoon. It's now lunchtime, but it's been such a great turnout. It's been amazing. I mean, we had all the stallholders here. We also had some talks from the students and the kids, but yeah, it's been so, so great. What's your favourite part of it, Polly G?
1: I'm actually blown away with how many companies there really are. And yeah. I'm also blown away with the kids' attitude. Many of them seem genuinely interested in fair dinkum. They're not here just to chug a wag from school. They seem genuinely interested in wanting to know many, and their attitude, like I said, it sounds fantastic. Like they really want to know. Some of these companies, too, is worth checking out, folks. I forgot to mention earlier, they're looking for traineeships. Some of them are looking for between some for men and women. Many of them are also requiring that you have the minimum of year 10. If you've only done half of year 10, they've also got on-job trainings that you can do so you can complete it, so you can get your certificate. But other than that, many of them are happy and like the fact that you have very little to no experience, so they can train you up for their business, with their company, with their way. So make sure you take full advantage, ask questions, and really think outside the box. You never know, the job that you may never want to do might end up being your dream job.
0: Yeah, definitely. And, you know, it's been so great seeing all the schools coming in together, you know, look at expos, and also all the mob, all the stallholders, you know, saying like, oh yeah, we go out to these schools, we do workshops, we have programs, because I want to know a little fun fact, Polly G. I actually went through to Min Min and then as well as MacKillop with all the, you know, mob coming in. And I had a workshop, and that's how I found T-Bar. So, you know, through opportunities like that, it's such a great way to know your, you know, your career paths as well. So
1: that's right. That's exactly right. Like, you just got to get out there and really give it a go. Like I said, if you might look at that job and go, no, I don't want to, and then when you do more homework on it and learn more about it, you might surprise yourself and go, yep, that's my dream job.
0: Yeah.
1: And there's so many businesses here to choose from.
0: Yeah.
1: And I forgot to mention earlier, the armed forces and the army, they've actually got 60, like 6 heroes, different categories and things from ages from 18 and over that you can check out and have a radar. So make sure you take advantage of that if you want to do the armed forces. Another one, of course, is Danila Dilba.
0: Mm-hmm.
1: They've got 60. Yeah. So check out Danila Dilba. They are taking on anyone wanting to be training ships as we speak. So if you want to check it out and have a radar, and I also learnt that they have a great range. So you're not going to be stuck behind a desk. There are many options and choices with Danila Dilba. And, of course, positions. Like I said, there are 60 to have a radar and check out. So go and check them out and talk to them, folks.
0: Yep, definitely. But we got some Skinny Fish Sound System featured B2M, and it's going out to Rye if you're tuning in. This is Smoking Ceremony.

0: You've been just turned 45.
1: It's time to make a bowel screen test. Talk to the ACCHO where you live to get a free bowel screen test. Healthy body inside, it start when you try to find out. Use the kit, no kasalibim.
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3: 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Keep your arms and legs inside the boat. Avoid cleaning fish at the boat ramps and stay well back from the water's edge. 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Respect the water, respect the conditions, and respect each other. 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

0: working hard at this life just to end up as a wife. I'm not saying it ain't right, I won't leave myself behind. Take myself out on some dates. You may not even wash my own plate. Might see me need hope. I'm still winning though.
1: You already know what you're worth.

0: great track. And here we are in my hot seat with Miss Lily.
1: Yes, it is the live broadcast here at the Black Jobs Expo with NTIBN. A lot of stakeholders and mob in their booths are here still. I see Saltbush across the way in tract. We've also got Larrakia Nation beside us. We also got Woodaba and a few other organisations that I can see in my eye range. But it has been a really good day and a great turnout, hasn't it?
0: Yep, definitely.
1: Is it bringing back flashbacks when you were back at school?
0: Yes, I was literally having a chat with one of the girls before, like how it's just a full circle moment where I was, you know, looking around on what jobs I want to do, and I was stuck on a career to choose, like, you know, what am I going to do when I graduate? Like, and then I picked TIBA.
1: Yes, and I believe you did a course through AFTERS, and TIBA done a bit of a collaboration at your school, which was Tamimin at the time.
0: Yeah.
1: But we did see a few Tamimin students, as well as, like, obviously Palmerston, Dripstone, naming all the schools. MacKillop even was here. So it's been really good. You've got the Navy, Air Force, Army, all of them guys down here for career pathways. But Hoops of Health are down here too. And you know what? There's so many opportunities.
0: Yeah.
1: You know, the kids are going to be, like, mind blown because they probably come here with an idea.
0: Yeah.
1: And then left with so many more ideas and options of career pathways for themselves. It's a really good turnout. We've been here since 10 o'clock this morning. I believe we've got about an hour and 20 minutes remaining, so I think some more kids will be coming through. But we're here if you are in the area or around the way. Come and request a song. We've got some post-it stickers here for you to make a request. We've had at least 10 or 15 people writing songs.
0: Wow,
1: so if you're listening in, it's actually been the flavours of sound from the kids.
0: Yep.
1: Taylor Swift.
0: Oh, yes. Ella Langley.
1: Yes.
0: Yep.
1: Skinny Fish Sound System again.
0: Yeah.
1: And, you know, Dr. G, all of those favourites. Yep. So, you know, we're going to play some Radical Sun. It's featuring Emma Donovan, and it was lovely to see her backstage
0: Nemas,
1: at the Nemas.
0: Oh, my.
1: Oh, and her outfit.
0: I have so much to talk about Nemas.
1: Honestly, she had, like, this outfit on. I think it was from, like, a designer in WA, because I remember Molly Hunt. She said it was her auntie. So it was, like, the exact outfit made for her. And then she had a wardrobe change, which she looked amazing. We're going to play Radical Sun. It is featuring Emma Donovan, How Long Must I Wait? Hope you enjoy this one.

0: some Miley Cyrus. Week Without You. We got some Dua Lipa up next, and that was actually by a request. And we also have a special guest that did the request. How are you?
1: Hi, I'm good. How are you?
0: Yeah, good, thanks. We are here still at the Black Jobs Expo live, and we are playing some great, great music. So you picked some Dua Lipa.
1: That's right. This is for my friend Sujan, and I hope he enjoys it.
0: Yep, shout out. And what type of music do you listen to?
1: I like all sorts of music mainly. So I do listen to Taylor Swift, Dua Lipa, all the girls,
0: yeah.
1: But also other music. I don't discriminate. Music is music. We all enjoy it.
0: Yep, great choice. Now this is some Dua Lipa, and shout out to your friend there tuning in.

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100% focused whenever you play. Texting during a game would be extremely dangerous. Yet people text and drive and think they're okay. Think they're in control of a vehicle that can crash in a split second through not paying attention. Think again. Texting while driving is simply not worth it. Pull over where it's safe and then text your mates or read your SMSs. Stop texts, stop wrecks. I just got

hobby, but I can't help myself. I can't help myself. I've been calling you from private numbers just to hear your voice, then I hang up. So damn hot, you're showing up this summer.

0: another song on Tiva Radio. And it's hitting 1:30. We'll be crossing back over to the Tiva HQ shortly. I do have a song lined up and coming your way. We have been broadcasting from the Black Jobs Expo here at the Netball Stadium in Darwin. Big shout out to NTIBN, as well as always, putting on a great show of great talent throughout the storeholders today.
1: Yeah, definitely. I had a lot of fun, especially with, you know, seeing all these different mob with all these different organisations, as well as the schools, you know, going in and participating.
0: Absolutely. It's been a really, really good day. A lot of kids would have taken back a bit of more opportunities on thoughtful career pathways. So if you've never been to a Black Jobs Expo, make sure you jump on board to the next one. Got a bit of John Butler Trio right now to take us out. You've been on the live broadcast with Lily, Talia and Polly G.

0: Caleb Nicky here from Darwin Brothers for RAD. More than 500 people a year are seriously injured on Territory roads. When you think about it, that's over 500 people dealing with critical injuries, physical scarring, relationship breakdowns, loss of employment, and not being able to do the things that they love, like playing sport. You can't control what another driver may do on the road, but you can control what you do when you get behind the wheel.
1: RAD. Recording artists, actors and athletes against dumb driving.
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0: Hey, you see those fellas?
1: Yeah, what are they doing?
0: I don't know.
1: Should we ask them if they got a permit? Maybe we should take a photo of the rego.
0: Yeah, that's a good idea. And then we can send it in to the police, or rangers, or NLC.
1: Yeah, let's do that.
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1: And me, Natasha Short. 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
0: As well as Kimberley characters, sometimes lighthearted, and other times diving deep into the issues affecting folks across the Kimberley and beyond.
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2: Welcome to another episode of Knowledge at Time. I'm Mitch Torres, and joining me is my co-host, Natasha Short. 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
1: Morning.
2: Today, we're going to be speaking to a young lady. Her name is Bianca Long. She's a Jarrah woman. People of the Kimberley would have heard of her and her amazing works that she's doing. Now, she grew up in Halls Creek, but she currently lives and calls Wyndham her home for now, but she's got still strong ties back to her country. And we are looking at her journey and her rise as a young artist, owner of her own business called Jarrah Girl, and she's transitioned into wearable art with her designs on it. And so, Bianca, thank you for joining us.
3: Yeah, thank you, Animish, for inviting me, and also Natasha, to be part of this the Knowledge Your Time show. And yeah, I'm pretty, you know, excited to share my news and my story to everyone across the Kimberleys and also, you know, across Australia.
2: Yeah. So tell us about Jarrah Girl. How did that come about? And also, obviously, tell us about your growing up in Halls Creek, your really strong connection to station life, to the cattle industry, you know, with your dad and mum, and how that has influenced you and how country and your culture influence what you produce.
3: Yeah, sure. So just a little bit of a history on Jarrah Girl Design. So originally, you know, I started off as an artist. So I was doing my art journey sort of, started off at Roeburn when I was working there for Woodside. I was privileged enough to be part of one of the art centres, which was Injabandi Art, and that's where my art form and textile journey began. So I, started that there. And then when I came home about from Woodside 10 years ago, I actually decided, well, I wanted to turn my artwork into textile and into clothing, and to celebrate my story and my culture that my parents and my grandparents have taught us over the years. So that's where sort of a little brief introduction of Jarrah Girl has come from, and it's just sort of evolved from there.
2: But you just skipped over a really important aspect of that. You sort of jumped to Jarrah Girl, but tell us about growing up around and in the cattle industry and your dad's influence in that, because that comes across so much in the Milky Waters label that you guys have sort of adventure, which you'll tell us a lot more about. But tell us what it was like growing up there on country.
3: Yeah, so our parents, my mum and dad, they own like two properties, and also as children, we grew up on our a property in Halls Creek, both of them. And of which we had horses and we had some cattle, and we, you know, as kids we learned, our dad taught us how to ride. He taught us, you know, how to break horses, and also, you know, he worked out on stations as well. And our grandfather, who's now passed away, Sam Long, he worked on stations. My dad grew up at, you know, worked on Woolloowoola and all of the different stations around Kimberley's. Yeah, as children we, competed in rodeos, and going through to our adult life as well. So that's sort of what's influenced the Milky Water collection, because we wanted to not only honour the Aboriginal stockmen and women that both past and present, but we also wanted to honour our grandfather's country, which is the Sturt Creek. And as part of that, you know, reflects, that's where Milky Water was sort of born from, because it was this is actually a collaboration collection between myself and my sister Jadine.
2: I remember seeing you grow up because my parents had a really strong relationship with your parents, with Richard and Robin Long, and I'm giving them a shout out because they're very special people to us as well. But seeing you guys geared up in all of your rodeo gear, big buckles, the cowboy boots, the jeans, and the cowboy hats. I mean, you know, the hats were bigger than your whole body, it seemed like. But somehow you all seem to really embody that spirit of the Aboriginal pastoral industry and the cattle industry and the rodeo culture. Was that a big part of shaping your identity as well?
3: Yeah, that was, you know, a huge part of shaping our identity because, you know, we learned a lot and we learned, you know, about respecting the country and working the country and making, you know, being honoured that we were be able to, you know, be part of that, you know, working with horses and being part of the, you know, rodeo life is pretty cool. Like, you know, I didn't really get into much of the rough stuff, but my brother and my dad and, you know, I mainly did all the barrel racing and the gymkhana and stuff like that. But that's then now, you know, we've been passed that on to our younger generation. So it's sort of stock life and station and rodeos have been in our family and still in our family for a long time.
1: Mm. Bianca, you'd be one of the very few people, I think, that I knew anyway growing up that had parents that were in business. So we're giving you some example of how to generate an income through self-employment. I'm talking particularly here of Robin because I know she had a gardening business and other businesses. She was more entrepreneurial in that way than peers, you know. So you, I guess what I'm saying is you had an advantage that you saw your parents doing something that you thought, oh, well, you know, it's now normal. Whereas someone like myself, I came into business when I was already in my 40s. Is literally the first time that someone said to me, why don't you run a business? I had never considered it before. I didn't think of that by myself. Someone proposed an idea to me. So tell, because I feel like where we've got role models or where we've got examples of someone setting something that, you know, is a really good thing, it's easier to go down that line. I mean, it's probably just second nature to you now, but how do you feel about it? Like, what's your thoughts on exactly that, what I've just talked about?
3: Yeah, I guess my thoughts are like, you know, I grew up with my parents, you know, were working, and so they instilled that work ethic to all of us children as growing up and into adulthood. And also with mum, you know, running her business for quite a long time, her gardening business, and she's, you know, she's been in some significant places, worked in Halls Creek, such as, you know, the in the hospital and stuff like that. But seeing her run her own business made me sort of think, well, this is, you know, this is cool that my mum is doing this, and they were able to provide for us as a family and as children, and that's something sort of I always wanted to do. And yeah, it was a bit scary to start off with, but I guess, you know, having my mum and my dad as good role models to fall back on and to show us the guide us and show us the way, that's sort of where I sort of decided to come into the, you know, starting my own business journey. And also, not only that, you know, I was tired of working for somebody else, as you do. Like, I, you know, spent many years in mining and oil and gas, and other places.

0: how you're going to generate your income. You got an idea, but what were the specific things that you put into place? How did you equip yourself to take that leap from a regular wage into the unknown?
1: I originally started off, you know, with just a variety store in Wyndham. We decided to purchase a building that had, you know, it was a store, and you know, we ran that for about 5 or 6 years, and then I said, well, I want to, you know, do something that I love doing, and my passion is art, and that sort of, and I wanted to work out, I sort of thought, well, how can I make that work for me? So that's where I've decided to, you know, start Jaru Girl Designs and also the Wyndham Art Collective, because, you know, if it's something that you love doing, then you should be able to make money out of it. And yeah, that's sort of, I think one of the biggest things is that it's something that I really love doing and I enjoy doing.
2: Country is another way of therapy. It's another way of healing. It's another way of being grounded. It's just a way of us reconnecting with who we are, and that importance, I guess, of bringing those stories from the past to the present. Talk to us a little bit more about how you're putting country on clothes and you're taking that to the catwalk. How good is that? Country to clothes to catwalk.
0: Catwalk.
2: Come
1: on. Yeah, it's pretty, it's been a pretty cool journey and a pretty, you know, amazing thing to see the see my country to catwalk, you know. So originally, you know, it started off me doing, you know, a little show. You would have remembered, Natasha, when I launched Jaru Girl in Wyndham, you know.
2: Yes.
1: In the middle of nowhere, we had it.
2: I think my daughter was a model for you, I think.
1: She certainly was, and the most important thing about it was that, you know, to see those pieces on not only local people but my family, and just to see, you know, me be able to then extend on that and go into a wider audience and take, you know, my clothes to, you know, national levels and stuff like that. So, you know, this year we're privileged to be part of Melbourne Fashion Week and started off with the one in Broome, which is CAFTA. So, and then, yeah, like from there, next year I'll be heading to Australian Fashion Week Sydney, and also, you know, being part of the Country to Couture in Darwin. And just like for me, I guess, seeing, you know, young people wearing my stuff and being able to have an understanding about that they're taking a piece of our country. Mm-hmm. So, you know, the Sturt Creek and Jaru country with them when they're wearing that and they're showing that, and the stories behind each of our designs that we have, you know, like I didn't imagine that I could have an artwork and then that goes into clothing that somebody can wear and they'll have that for forever and everyone will see it, you know.
0: So just let me jump back into the Melbourne Fashion Week. Would you have been sitting in the audience when the models came out with your clothing on?
1: Yes.
0: What did that feel like? What did that feel like to you?
1: Yeah, no, it was pretty cool, you know, like just seeing I was proud and honoured to be part of that. And I guess I think I'm the only, you know, we were the only Kimberley designers, myself and Jadine, that was there part of that experience. Yeah, it was just a, you know, something that I felt really proud and honoured to be part of.
0: Yeah, it's really not only, I just think one of the things that you need to talk about too is that you are also presenting history when you do that sort of focus on the cattle industry, okay? We all know across Australia, the pastoral industry was built on the backs of our people. And there's a really deep sense of pride for people intergenerationally that have been in that industry. So a lot of people don't know that we've got black cowboys and cowgirls across our, you know, nation, and they think it's something we've borrowed from the United States, but no, it evolved out of our culture and our history. So when I looked at the photographs of these young beautiful models walking on the catwalk with your designs, it just made me go, oh, look, our old people would never have envisioned

0: envisage that in such a colourful way, to see their history represented in a different way. It's really
1: good.
0: Yeah,
1: well, like as said, that we sort of, with the Milky Water collection, when we launched it in Broome, myself and my sister Jadine made a point of having, you know, all the models that were wearing it were our brothers who compete in rodeos, you know, and there we also had, you know, my brother's two little children as part of it, and they compete in rodeos. And for us, it was important that we kept that connection to honour, you know, our grandfather and our father and all the Aboriginal stock men and women, both past and present, because we still, you know, are continuing to do that, because for us it's an important part of our history, and it's an important part of our culture and our lifestyle, you know, like the station life and the rodeo life is what we know and in the Kimberleys and what we grew up in. And for us, that's something that, you know, is a deep connection, and we feel privileged and honoured that we could be able to show that and keep that history alive through our designs.
0: There's nothing better than rocking up to a Kimberley rodeo, and I would say this is across the north, and seeing all our men and young women dressed to the kilt, looking so handsome, so gorgeous, you know, just sparkling, and then they're going to ride a beast, you know. But it's like it's a time for great pride, hey, and shining. So how do you think about what do you put into your next round or design work? What are you thinking about when you step into that space?
1: So I guess it's just about, you know, the country and, you know, what we just celebrating the country and sharing that with other people. And also, you know, I think about, you know, what message can I send people, you know, and what, for me, I guess, a wearable piece of art is something that everyone will see, and it's a story that we can share with everyone. Whereas if someone just purchases an artwork that sits in your house and not many people see it, whereas, you know, if they buy a shirt or a T-shirt or a dress or something like that that has, you know, some connection to my country or, you know, the plants and the fruits that we live off, then they take that story with them and they can share that story with rest of the nation and also hopefully, you know, internationally as well, so people can get to know a bit more about our culture and stuff. And for me, that's important, that, you know, that sharing and that knowledge between everybody, not just us, ourselves, you know, we got to be able to share that, the importance of our country and what we have, and that this is our country, you know?
2: Yeah, how would you explain, I believe that designers out there or people who are creating wearable art, there'd be a sense of competition. If you look at that nationally or internationally, there'd be a, you know, competitive in that space. Now, if I look at something like CAFTA, where I'm seeing all these Indigenous designers and makers of clothing, showcasing their work on that catwalk, is there a bit, because we're all just starting, a lot of us are just starting in the spaces, so is there a bit more of a collaborative sort of attitude for the others that are doing this? And is there a goal for you personally to go international? I know Jellamyr has gone to New York, for example. I think that was last year or the year before.
1: Yeah, to answer that question, we are collaborating a lot more. And I guess with CAFTA, you know, it's based around, we are made up of all local Kimberley designers. So their directors are made up of, you know, all creatives on the CAFTA board. And we are here to share our knowledge and our experience. And we're not, you know, we don't compete against each other. We just are there to teach and help people and encourage everyone from, you know, the younger generation to older people to be able to have a platform to express themselves in a different way to the normal arts sort of way. And for us, it's something that, you know, and for me, that's something that I really feel proud of, and it's important that, you know, I don't see it as competing against somebody. I see it as, you know, wanting to be able to share my knowledge and my experience, and also us all as coming together as one, you know, not individuals. We're all together as one and learning from each other.
2: And there's room for everybody.
1: And two, yeah, and there's room for everyone. You know, we got to share, you know. Enough's enough now. We shouldn't be competing against each other for anything anymore, you know. And the second question is, yeah, I do. You know, I want to go internationally, you know, take Milky Water to, you know, Canada or somewhere like that, or America. You know, you'll see those people, you know, those cowboys and cowgirls out there wearing Milky Water. And, yeah, for me, that's something that, you know, is what I'm looking for in the future. But at the moment, you know, I'm planning for next year, Australian Fashion Week. So from there, that'll be where, you know, we'll get a bit more exposure. And, yeah, being part of that is going to be something exciting and something new. We'll have some new pieces coming as part of this collection for the Milky Water. So we're adding a women's collection with this one. And, yeah, so that's sort of the short-term plan. But the long-term is, yeah, if we can take it international, that'll be awesome.
0: We talked about competition as being a sort of non-competition amongst our group, ourselves, because it's about upliftment and sharing your knowledge with other Indigenous designers. But out in the real world, you have to have a sense of competition because you need to tell your story. And if you can't tell your story in the best way, your products don't find a market. So what's your story? I mean, how are you packaging that story so you stand out amongst the millions of other clothing ranges that's out there? Yeah. How do you do that?
1: I guess I just sort of communicate it and say, you know, tell it how it is. It's a, you know, real, the story that I'm telling is a real story. It's not made up, you know. It's connection to and I keep going back, you know, that it's connection to country. It's honouring our Aboriginal stock men and women and our family connection and the keeping it, you know, to the grassroots level. And for me, that's important that we are able to be able to share that. And I think that's what makes it different. And every single design that we do has that same messaging throughout the whole, you know, our whole collections and the Jaru Girl and Milky Water brand in general. It's about family and connection to country and being proud of who we are and proud of our culture and our country, you know?
2: Yeah. You know, Bianca, one thing that I really appreciate as a woman is a nice clothing item that's cut well, that's well-priced, you know? And trying to, when you've got a huge, big clothing market, I don't even know how all these clothing businesses can make their money because this is a heavy space. I mean, just scroll on social media and see how many clothing offerings pop up. And we should be doing things like upcycling, really. You can still take a brand new, and there are already people that do this, right? I can think immediately of an Aboriginal business. I think Diddley Denim. Just take a denim jacket and put an Indigenous print fabric on the back of it. You know, like trying to keep those costs low, because one thing I think about is why are certain businesses more prominent than others? Because they've found this secret source of finding a style of a cut of clothing that people like. You think about body shape. People only buy certain cuts of clothing. Like the box dresses, we don't see our Aboriginal women wearing a box dress, as an example, because it doesn't suit the figure, right? They're thinking about the quality. Does this garment last? Can it last after you washed it, you know, 50 times? Is it still looking good? Is it cool and comfortable, depending on a person's climate and the price, right? And you've got to think about, okay, there's people out there that are hitting all these markers, and their business is booming. And I can think of some off the top of my head who are doing exactly that. But something I think about as well, because I'm a big, big lover of Indigenous prints on fabric, you know? And I think, oh, I'd love to see more Aboriginal women wearing these garments, but they're kind of priced out of their budget, you know? So, and I was actually literally just having that conversation with somebody the other day, because I was in Broome and I was at a certain shop there that was, you know, that sells Indigenous prints. And me and another lady got talking about, oh, we'd love to see more Aboriginal women wearing these things. So I know it's a big, tall order to try and tick so many of these boxes, but I'd love to see it happening more. Do you think it's possible?
1: Yeah, I do think it's possible because, you know, I've been working with a good example of when you spoke about the upcycling stuff. So I've been working with the women out at Balgo, the Purrawool women, for going on about 4 or 5 years now. And part of that was they have an op shop out there, and you know, I saw there was a lot of, you know, they get a lot of donations with clothing, and they just had, like, you know, a sea container full of clothing and stuff like that. And what I worked on them was with the upcycling. So we took denim and we got them to paint their artwork onto pieces of denim, and they were able to show that at CAFTA. And that's what sort of something that I'll be working on them in the future, and also my women here in Wyndham as part of the Wyndham Collective Arts Hub. So I do a lot of upcycling stuff as well with my own pieces, all the offcuts that I have from any of the fabrics that I get printed. I will, you know, create something that is upcycle, like accessories, you know, bags and stuff like that, make things that people can afford to buy. So,
2: yeah,
1: it's not only about just buying clothing. Accessories is a big part of,
2: yeah,
1: part of the what a lot of women and people like, you know. So yeah, I've started,
2: and the price
1: now,
2: point is a bit more, you know, manageable.
1: Yeah, and that's a bit more of a price point for people that are able to, then at least they can say, yeah, you know, we've got a jar of
2: piece
1: of
2: country,
1: or milky water or whatever, piece of country with us.
2: Yeah,
1: yeah, it is doable, and that's something that I sort of that I work on as well. So yeah.
2: Yes.
0: You wouldn't think that a piece of clothing or an art could be a sign of allyship. So when I see someone wearing your design or, say, Jalamia, I go, yeah, that's an ally, you know?
2: Yeah.
0: And it's a really, so our allies can afford it,
2: yeah,
0: you know, can afford it. So they're possibly the ones that's keeping your business floating more than anyone else right now, I would think. Because I have that same thing in my business, and I'm only selling soaps and candles, but it's the story that they're purchasing, the idea of the story. And they're saying, I actually support you. I understand what you're telling, and I understand your story. But do you have the same acceptance from the fashion industry? Like, is there an openness to, there's a different way of doing fashion that Aboriginal people are stating? And is that welcome in the fashion industry? Is it something that is becoming bigger, or there's a buzz or excitement around it?
1: Yeah, it is, because it's part of, so I'm actually also, you know, being part of the Indigenous Fashion Project. So I was one of 6 designers that have been selected as part of that project. And that particular project is a project run through the Darwin Arts Fair. So that's where, you know, they are big advocates of promoting Aboriginal designs, Aboriginal art, Aboriginal textiles. So every year they have an arts fair, of which they have that the Country to Couture, which showcases all Aboriginal designers from all over the Australia, you know. And I'm being privileged enough to be part of that program. And then that's where the Australian Fashion Week stuff has come from, because we're now taking, you know, we'll be able to show our designs on a wider audience through that. And there's that acceptance now that, you know, we're here. You know, they want us to be part of it. And what we're selling is our culture and our story and the importance of our history as Aboriginal people, you know.
2: Yeah. Mm. So good, Bianca. And it's so good to have you come and share your story today on the Knowledge Your Time show. And we encourage people out there who are interested.
1: Thanks for having me.
2: Yeah, thank you. And for people out there who are listening and who'd love to support, you know, Aboriginal women in business, you can go on to Bianca's website, which is www.jarugirl.com, and go and check out some of her designs and support a local Kimberley business. Thank you very much. Thanks, Mitch. Thanks for joining us today. And
0: yeah,
2: we'll see
0: you. Thank you, Bianca.
2: We'll see you on another episode.
1: Thank you.
2: Of Knowledge and Time in the future. Take care, everybody.
0: Take care.
2: Well,
0: Dahlia.
1: Bye.

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0: Yes, sir. But right then, well, there you have it. Nightcliff Sports Club seems to be more here than expected.
2: So, get the ball rolling. 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

And that was Reckless by Australian Crawl. We're going to be listening to some more Australian classics today. Expect bands like Powderfinger, The Screaming Jets and Broken English to be making an appearance soon. For now, we're going to be listening to this next song. It's Silverchair with Tomorrow. You have Indies Mix on the TV Radio.

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And that was Laji Manu by the Laji Manu Teenage Band. You have Indies Mix on the Tiva Radio. We're going to keep it going with all these Australian classics. This next one, I'm sure everyone's going to know. It's a song that plays in the pub karaoke and no one can really sing it all that well. It's Holy Grail by Hunters and Collectors. 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

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You have Indie Smex on Tube Radio. And this next song is Sunset Dreaming by Yothi Indie.

0: 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But safety must always come first. Before heading out, always check the weather conditions and marine forecast from the Bureau of Meteorology. 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Be croc-wise. In the top end, saltwater crocodiles inhabit many waterways. Keep your arms and legs inside the boat. Avoid cleaning fish at the boat ramps and stay well back from the water's edge. Never overload your boat and always let someone know where you're going and when you plan to return. Avoid alcohol when operating a vessel. Boating under the influence is dangerous and illegal. Respect the water, respect the conditions, and respect each other. Stay safe on Territory waters.
1: And here, at this local watering hole, we observe mighty tigers in their natural habitat.
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1: Yes, sir. Well, right then. Well, there you have it. Nightcliff Sports Club seems to be more here than expected.
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And that was Better by the Screaming Jets. I'll be signing off here, but we got a few more songs before the end of the hour. I hope you enjoyed the sound of some classic Australian rock. You've been with Indies Mix on the TV Network. And this next song is Just Keep Walking by In Excess.

to suffer from the hilltop hoods for rad. Now, I'm allowed to do this because I drink a lot, but I don't drive when I'm drinking. So check it out. We see a lot of things at gigs, like people, drinks, nudity, drinks, donkeys with nude people, drinks, that sort of thing. 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Saturday night.

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Hello, my name is Nicholas. I'm from Elko Island. 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

To light a candle then to curse the dark. In the eyes of the youth there are question marks like freedom. Freedom for the mind and soul, we don't see them. See them for their worth at all, that's why we lead them. 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Need them like the...

0: 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Keep your arms and legs inside the boat. Avoid cleaning fish at the boat ramps and stay well back from the water's edge. 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
2: Hi, my name is Ray Ray. 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

0: tuan jawal lo nito jam menunggu sensus na ngamun tuka warap kampungin ngawingin likungkayun plan future limurung communities ko ning belangun ni jama online cura ngur ukuka inumiri belang ni marang sensus team ngur ngundiling sensus ngur ja warpam ansa lika matters. 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

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I said we'd never be too alike.

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4: 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You're listening to Tiba, your voice in the bush, mind you. 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What are y'all? Tiba.

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0: And welcome back to the Coterie Show here on Tiba Radio. This is Talia, and we got Polly G in the house.
1: Hey, hey!
0: And for this Coterie Show, we got some great, great talks to talk about. I mean, we just finished NEMA's 2026. We had a real great, great week last week and this week. So we have so much to tell you, Mob. But let's get into the tracks first. We got some Samantha Fox here on Tiba Radio.

0: La chai maragani niñe nanji census tamaniu. 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
2: 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Avoid cleaning fish at the boat ramps and stay well back from the water's edge. 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

0: And that was some Zara Larsson here on Tiba Radio. And Polly G, we had such a big week these few weeks, didn't we?
1: We certainly did. We had the NEMAs Music Award, and that was my first go. And, well, I don't know where to start with that other than the fact that it was awesome. It was the bomb. I had a fabulous time. I felt like a teenager again. The music was awesome. The atmosphere. And I was blown away how many people go to this. Like,
0: oh, yes.
1: It was like packed out. Like, yep. I don't think there was an empty seat. There could have been. I could be mistaken. Yeah. But, wow, gee, a lot of people go to this.
0: Yeah.
1: I want to go again. Yeah. I want to go again.
0: I had stage fright just looking out into the crowd from the Miss Jetta truck because, oh my, there's so much people more than the year before. Like, last year, I presented an award at NEMA's, and I was like, oh my gosh, there's so much people. But luckily, this year, I took a break from presenting an award because, oh my, the amphitheatre where it was held at the George Brown Botanical Gardens.
1: Yes.
0: The hill was full of people, even at the back. Like, it was just so, like, crowded, but in a good way. I mean, the crowd got going when Baker Boy performed, and, oh, my, it was just such an amazing night. I mean, what was your favourite?
1: Oh, I don't know. Oh, it's easy. Meeting Electric Fields.
0: Oh, yes.
1: That's a piece of cake. I can answer that one.
0: Yes.
1: I can finally say, I can put the face to the name, and can I just say, I am so beep, beep, beep, jealous of your legs, girl.
0: Yep.
1: She Electric Fields has got legs from here to Alice Springs.
0: Yep. Oh my gosh. Ethereal.
1: And what she was wearing was just wow. Yeah. Like the fabric she had, the material, and the way it was dressed and presented. Yep. Girl had it going. Yep. She had that going. Yep. She nailed that. The only thing missing was the 6-inch heels.
0: Mm-hmm. Yep.
1: That's the only thing missing from her outfit.
0: Yeah.
1: And the best part. Got to meet her in person.
0: Yeah.
1: So big thank you to Lee.
0: Yes. It was so good. You know, I feel like my favorite performance was Zipporah. Her angel wings she had at the back.
1: I thought it was the Torres Strait Island headdress. Maybe I was wrong. But then I didn't have my glasses on. I did see the feathery things. And by the time I put my glasses on so I could have a better look, she already turned around. Weird. Yeah. But, it looked fantastic.
0: It was weaved. It was like sort of with, you know, traditional weavings and like saying like, oh, she's an angel. She's a fairy, you know, like it was so nice.
1: Well, whatever it was, it certainly went well with her skin tone and with her height and everything. Yeah. So I think she put a bit of thought into her costume because it suited her well.
0: Yeah, yeah. Then we had Kyla Bell, a sweetheart, the most sweetest songbird ever. You know, she was amazing. Such a young girl, such a talented young girl performing that many people, performing on NEMA's. It was so good. And then, of course, we had Bake Boy performing.
1: We even got the chance to have a conversation with him and have a little yarn. And that was exciting.
0: And he's also having a new album coming out, which I'm actually so excited to hear. And it was just, you know, so nice that they could, like, just show the performances, you know. But, like, his deluxe album is coming out August 21st. So we do have time to prepare ourselves for that album. And we can't wait.
1: And I mean, must say, he sounded 1,000 times better live in person than on radio. That's no offense, bro, if you're listening. Just sounded so much better. I don't know if it was the energy from the evening, but it just sounded better.

Gonna go into some music now, but we will be back to talk about Nemas. Of course, we have so much to talk about Nemas again, but we will be back after some David Bowie here on Tipa Radio.

0: And that was some Vanessa Amorosa with Shine. We are back, me and Polly G in the house. And just a little bit before, we were talking about Nemus. Everything Nemus. Because we are just so, like, amazed from that one night of just amazing performances, the outfits, the food even. Like,
1: oh, the iced teas. Were certainly worth the money. They were great value.
0: That got us through the night. I mean, it was just refreshing. Then we had the people, the amazing people, the amazing stars behind the scenes, the stage hands,
1: the energy of the room. Yep. It was just,
0: it was quite, I really, really enjoyed myself. Like, it was so nice. I mean, we had all the other media mob. Then we also had the secret celebrity guest behind the stages only we knew about. It was amazing, yeah. So I enjoyed it. And then the girls performing, even, you know, Baker Boy as well, all the men, all the women, the dancers, the traditional dancers. You know, if you missed out on hearing us live at the Nemus, we definitely have so much to tell you, Mob. I mean, yeah, I feel like my favourite part of the night was probably, you know, seeing the Red Flag dancers up in action. What else? There's just so much. The Pora going in, singing. And then I feel like...
1: All the singers, they were awesome. Yeah. They were not rude or anything or in any way. They seemed just as excited and happy when we did the interviews and when we answered the questions. Yeah. They were just... And their attitude, like, it hasn't gone to their head, and they've got that positive energy and encouraging younger people. It's great to see that. Many people, when something goes like that, it gets to their goes to their head, and they forget their roots and where they came from and how they got there. But everyone at the Nemus, to me,
0: so down to earth.
1: Down to earth, and they haven't forgotten their roots. They were lovely. They were willing to do interviews, wanting to talk and about their albums, their songs, everything.
0: Yep. And I think I'm a little bit biased here because he is one of my, you know, good friends. But seeing Drifting Clouds win an award for the new up-and-coming artist, I nearly cried. I don't really cry with these things. But, like, oh, I was like, that is just, you know, such an amazing win for him. And then, you know, having...
1: And Saltwater Band.
0: Saltwater Band, the fame, the Hall of Fame.
1: Yeah.
0: We got Marlene Cummings, you know, Auntie Marlene there. It was just the speeches as well. It was very heartfelt. Like, I think I nearly cried with every speech. Like, I mean, we had Fred Leon. He was crying for his award, and I nearly cried with him. I think I did. I think I shed a tear. And then it was just such a nice, heartfelt, you know, awards night, Nemus National Indigenous Music Awards, and I felt like everyone won.
1: And some of their outfits, what people were wearing.
0: Oh, the outfits, you mob. It was so nice. It was, you know, we had...
1: And Jessica had the little charm. Oh, what was she wearing? She was wearing, like, this glittery...
0: Like, a jumpsuit.
1: Jumpsuit, pantsuit, like, matching. Yes. It was,
0: oh, she always rocks the styles, her.
1: She had her hair done very nicely.
0: Had a little bob as well.
1: I thought it suited well with her, like her face, like her face shape. Yeah. And I thought the hair went great. So she's sparkling another one, glitter. I reckon, who put a bit of thought into her costume to make sure it suited her and everything. And I thought she looked great. Like, you could see her in the dark, like all that shiny bling.
0: Yeah. All I saw was a glitter. And I was like, oh, looking good since she turns. It's Jessica Malboy, as always. So I'm like, oh, yeah, you know, looking good, looking great.
1: All blinged up. Yeah. It's like she was shinier than the moon.
0: Oh, yes, definitely.
1: Like someone took the stars and put it on her clothes.
0: Yeah, literally. She is a star. It was so amazing. Such a good night. And for those who missed it, go next year. I recommend it. It's definitely so great.
1: For those of you who've got my attitude, no, I don't want to go. It's a big deal. I'm kicking myself. I haven't been before. Yeah. So go check it out. At least once. And it's like I'm still high from the energy from the whole thing. Like
0: that night.
1: Still on a buzz.
0: I went back home. I think we got back home like 12 a.m.
1: I didn't go to sleep when I got home.
0: Yeah, I didn't go to sleep until 4 o'clock in the morning because I was so hyped. I had to watch a whole movie because of it, like, so I can, like, calm my energy down.
1: No, I went home and Javi and the kids were there. They're like, how was it? And I was like, oh, it was all right. And they're like, no, come on, serious.
0: Yeah.
1: And then I'm like, it was awesome.
0: Yeah.
1: Had a blast.
0: It was such a blast.
1: I was even teasing my children. They're now like, you didn't want to come with me. Too bad, too sad. You'll get over it. I already have. Real nice, mum.
0: Oh, yeah.
1: But I did. I had a fabulous time. So I really want to do that again.
0: Yeah.
1: And this time, I'm going to make sure I'm dressed to impress and have my little costumes. And, like, why should I be the odd one out and everyone else blinged up?
0: Yeah. I mean, I was certainly blinged up. I mean, I had my makeup on. I don't usually have my makeup on. But this event, obviously, I had to put some eyeshadow on, get some blinged up, get some new pants. Like, I went full out there for Miss Nima's. Because I was like, yeah, I gotta treat ourselves. So it was so nice. Oh,
1: yes.
0: Yeah.
1: So, oh, pardon the bad language. I'm just a little excited.
0: Oh, yeah. Yeah. So we'll get back into some music now. You're probably having FOMO of the event. But make sure if, you know, you're having FOMO and if you want to see how good the Nimas were, check our Facebook page. John Ross uploaded his photos, his pic of the night, and they are so great, great pics and photos. So definitely see the stars from our Facebook page. That is Tiba Radio.

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0: Jason Lord here, former Australian boxing champion for RAD. We often hear about people being injured or killed because of drink driving and the effect it can have on our mob. But we rarely talk about drink walking, which can also hurt people. People often think if they've been on the grog and they walk along the road, they'll be fine. Like, no worries, you know. But keep away from the road. It can be really, really dangerous. Get a friend, a family member, a bro, or a sis to help you, because all we want is to get your mob home safe.
1: Hi, my name is Ray Ray. I'm a young Anbara Diama and Nakara woman, and you're listening to Tiba Radio, your voice in the bush.

0: And that was another great track here on Tiba Radio and on the Kudri Show. And of course, we had a full week last weekend and last week. I mean, we had the Darwin Art Fair, we had Nima's, we had the fashion shows and everything. And oh my apology, did you see the girls wearing all the fashion?
1: Yes. Yeah, like some of the clothes that they had was just unreal. And
0: it was
1: me being me, I couldn't help myself. I was like, excuse me, do you mind if I just check your outfit out? And I was like, oh, she's got silk. Oh, she's got cotton. Oh, my goodness, that's Egyptian cotton. I was like, kid in the candy store. I was just like, this is heaven.
0: You wanted to steal them clothes, eh?
1: I wanted to steal.
0: Your fabric.
1: Yes.
0: Yeah.
1: I wanted to steal Jessica Mabley's outfit. Ooh, that was nice. And how it's shining.
0: Sparkling,
1: and don't
0: glitter.
1: Get me started on Electric Fields. Ooh, and what they were. Oh, goodness gracious.
0: Oh, my.
1: Like, oh, and the presentations. Not the present. The people that were organizing it.
0: Layla Gariri.
1: Yeah.
0: She rocked it with her skirt.
1: That skirt. She was wearing. My brain just went into overload. OMG, OMG, OMG. Yeah. And it suited her so well. Like, whoever did it for her, they cut it so well to suit her body, like, so uniquely custom for her body. And the colors that
0: the
1: she chose went
0: fabric,
1: great with her skin. Did you see how it would flow the way when she moved? Like, when she was moving, and that skirt was just
0: flew
1: screaming,
0: with
1: look at me, look at me.
0: Oh, it was amazing, spectacular. And I mean, the Darwin Art Fair with the fashion show, oh my, I mean, I couldn't go, sadly, because the tickets were all sold out. It was amazing an event, I heard. It was, had it in Charles Darwin University. The beautiful boabs. I'll show you some pictures, Polly G. The boab, the fashion runway just around that big boab tree. In Charles Darwin. It was spectacular. I wish I was there. I think I would have cried. Like, it was just so amazing. And, like, you know, you had all the fashionistas, you had all the fashion designers across Australia just going into this event, you know. I think, Polly G, you might have to enter it next year with your designs. I'll be the model.
1: No, I don't know. I don't think so. Yeah. Mine are a little, what's the word here? A little outrageous.
0: And I think it will fit perfectly in that fashion show. I mean, it had spectacular.
1: I'll think about it because when I do make something, I physically like it to scream, look at me.
0: Exactly.
1: So the more it stands out and the more people go, the more I like it.
0: Yeah. And I think these designs were created with woven pieces. They were flags, Aboriginal flags and everything. Like, it was just amazing, spectacular. Well,
1: absolutely
0: I think we
1: gorgeous.
0: Might have to have a whole talk in the next little bit because we got a song coming up here on Tiba Radio.

0: The Northern Territory is home to many protected areas and Aboriginal sacred sites that hold deep cultural and spiritual significance. 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
1: Hi everyone, it's Julia Sibu from Menangreta, and I hope everyone's doing great today and stay positive. You tune in.

0: And that was another great track here on Tiba Radio and on the Country Show. And just a little bit before, we were talking about Nemas. Now we are on the DAF, Darwin Aboriginal Art Fair.
1: Art Fair.
0: Yes. And Polly G, you went to it.
1: I did.
0: How was it?
1: And I thought it was...
0: How much did you spend? Did you spend the whole pay?
1: No. No. Oh. Sadly, I used my brain and I didn't take my phone or my purse. And I'm happy that I did, but I'm sad at the same time that I didn't, because some of the fabric that they had there was just unreal.
0: Yeah.
1: Really unreal. Amazing. And to my amazement, they didn't just have Aboriginal works of art on fabric. They also had Torres Strait Island.
0: Wow, yes.
1: And many of it was, like, really well done, so really put on, and it was on quality fabric. So you know you're not getting gammon fabrics. So if you are sewing, that is the place I would recommend. It is a little pricey.
0: Yeah.
1: But... well worth it. Like,
0: oh, yes, definitely.
1: It was calm. They had
0: quality
1: cotton fabrics, and it was printed out and well thought in. So, and some of the work that they put on it was just absolutely beautiful.
0: Yeah. And most importantly, owned by Mob. So, like, who wouldn't want to get, like, support Mob, you know, from
1: Torres
0: Strait?
1: And you even got the chance to actually meet and talk to some of the artists that actually printed their stuff on material. So I had one woman was telling me about, I can't remember her name, unfortunately. She was telling me how she originally printed and came up with her design to put on fabric because she enjoys sewing herself.
0: Yeah.
1: And the reason she did this to put it on is because no matter where she went, she couldn't find fabric with Aboriginal or Torres Strait Island artworks from artists that she actually knew or wanted quality art. So she encouraged other people from the same community she came from, et cetera, and we know what happened there. So, you know, after all, from a single drop of rain, you get a waterfall. Never forget that, folks.
0: Yes.
1: From a single drop of rain, the end result is a waterfall, and pretty much what she's doing now, because of her doing this, more and more artists and some of the fabric, like I just couldn't get over it.
0: Yeah.
1: It was quality fabric, and the designs were just amazing. Yeah. I had the chance and the opportunity to actually talk to quite a few of the artists, how they came up with the ideas and why they were doing it. And like I've already said, one artist took the time to say she sews. She couldn't find what she wanted, so she encouraged people she knew, and she was related to some of the artists.
0: Yeah.
1: And that's the end result for that.
0: Yes. You know, I am so jealous. I also have FOMO because I couldn't go to DAF this year, but it sounded so amazing. I mean, they had different sections. I heard one just specifically for fashion.
1: Yes.
0: And then,
1: yes. So that was then, and that was a wow moment.
0: Yeah.
1: Yeah. Unfortunately, I missed the first part of it.
0: Yeah.
1: But I still got to see some of it, so I was just a few minutes late. But still worthwhile. It was still worth it. And I think next year I'll be naughty and I'll get your
0: purse. Yes.
1: Eventually buy it.
0: Yeah. I think I need to start saving now. Start putting in probably $200 each week just for DAF next year. And hopefully by the end, I will get everything from via the convention center where it's held, because I'm so excited. You know, it's getting better each year. This year sounded so big. I mean, three sections full of all these separate amazing little genres, fashion. Then you got the Mob right in the middle with all the, you know, the art, you know, the communities there. And I think, like, I'm so jealous I didn't go. I would have... I love it. You know, the fashion. And it's definitely popping out recently. I mean, the Nemas Awards.
1: I was amazed how many people actually went to the Darwin Aboriginal Art Fair. They had them from young and old, black, blue, green and orange. You name it. Every colour and nationality was there. And it was great to see that so many multicultural people actually came and had a reader and check it out.
0: Yeah, yeah. And wanting to support
1: I think the best part, though,

0: fabulous.
1: Mm-hmm.
0: It really was fabulous. Yes. So it's worth going. If you have not been, don't worry. There's always next year, and totally check it out. Yeah. Even if you don't want to go and buy anything, it's still worth going.
1: Still nice.
0: And having
1: yeah.
0: a radar. And there's so much to see and do. And
1: yeah.
0: the best part is you can even take the kids, so you yeah. don't have to look for a sitter.
1: Yeah.
0: You know, some places say you have to find a sitter. You know, kids can't go. Yeah. This is yeah. something that allows the entire family yeah. to come along and have a radar.
1: And think of it, if you don't want to buy anything, think of it as like a museum. The history is behind each item, each piece, the stories behind it, the
0: greatest
1: stories.
0: Unique.
1: Yeah.
0: Everything was unique. Everything. And I'm not kidding. Everything was unique, one of a kind.
1: Yep.
0: And I think the hardest part would be deciding what you're going to take home.
1: Yeah, definitely.
0: Leave the kids there and load up the goodies, the car with the goodies,
1: oh, yes.
0: and then it's like, I'll come back for the kids.
1: Last year, I think...
0: Leave them with hubby.
1: Yeah. Leave them with, you know, babysitters, you know, there. But I think last year I got a piece from every single store.
0: Really?
1: Well, not every store. I think I'm imagining it, but like
0: most
1: stores.
0: Or you tried to?
1: Yeah, like I... It was, like, so nice. Like, even to get, say, like, a little hair tie piece from a place, you know. Something like, you know, a pen even with their designs was so special. You know, maybe even collecting their, like, card. What's that? The business card.
0: Business cards.
1: Yeah. And their stories on the pamphlets. Like, just to getting to know those people is so special. What DAF is, you know. So many mob from all over Australia, you know, last year, since I went last year and I got to, you know, take a little piece with me home. I mean, some earrings I still wear till this day. Mob from WA. We got Torres Straits. We got down south mob. You know, we even had Tasmania. We even had the lovely, you know, the desert mob. You know, Alice Springs
0: oh,
1: mob.
0: Oh, wasn't some of the art they had from Central
1: yeah.
0: Australia amazing?
1: Yeah. Oh,
0: they didn't just have some fabrics. They even had some, the old school carvings. And there was a walking cane that they had there.
1: Yep.
0: The detail on this cane, sis, was absolutely gorgeous. So whoever the artist was that designed it just was from Alice Springs.
1: Yeah.
0: I know that. But the cane itself had such beautiful detail. It was like it looked similar to a didgeridoo.
1: Mm.
0: It had like a, I don't know what type of snake it was, but there was a snake wrapped around this cane.
1: Yeah.
0: And as you're walking, and so you've got the cane and the snake's wrapped around it, but here's the cool part. The part where your hand goes, that's the snake's head.
1: Stop.
0: That was the snake's head. So you're holding this snake's head thing, like, you know, and then like the snake's looking at you like it's going to bite you.
1: Oh,
0: and the detail that snake going around this cane,
1: like,
0: was amazing.
1: That's some Blackfella Harry Potter type cane.
0: It was beautifully done. The detail was absolutely
1: amazing.
0: The scales were done so perfectly. I had to put my glasses on because I didn't believe it was so well done.
1: Wow.
0: I thought, like, nah, this is gammon. This is just make-believe.
1: Wow.
0: I put the glasses on and... Wow. So whoever the artist
1: was it carved?
0: It was carved into the wood.
1: Yeah.
0: They even burnt it. You know how like Central Australia they burn it?
1: They burnt
0: the details of the scale of the snake into the walking cane.
1: Wow. Oh my. We definitely have to check it out next year because who knows, they might go into a cane to like a hole.
0: I don't know what they used to make the eye. I don't know if they got half a marble and cut it and then put it in the wood. But whatever they ordered, maybe it was a piece of glass or something.
1: That
0: I don't
1: amazing.
0: Know what they used. But it was like the eye. Like you're looking at the cane and it's like that snake's eye was watching you as you're walking around with this cane. It was like, I'm too scared to use it because it's
1: so amazing.
0: I just can't get my head around the detail. The detail just, it was amazing.
1: Yeah, and we might get into another song here. Let you listen to some music for a bit because we had some great, great talking for a bit. So let's have some rest with some music, but we'll be back because I have so much more to say about the Darwin Art Fair in such good ways. So we will be back, you mob, here on Tiba Radio.

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0: And that was another good track. And we are back here on Tiba Radio and on the Kudgeri Show. And we have so much to say about the past couple of weeks with Daff Niamas again. And we are talking about Daff one more time because I still have FOMO that I didn't go. But it's
1: missed a good show. Sis.
0: Yeah.
1: It was awesome.
0: Yeah.
1: I wished I had gone a little sooner. So I would have seen all of it, mm-hmm. but I still had a great time.
0: Yeah. And I think it's so amazing for all the mob all around Australia to get together and just, you know, have support in their designs, their creations, like all the artsy mob just have a place to shine, you know. And it was with fashion, with earrings, with screen print, you know, it was so much great, great design, so much great stuff. And boy, did I miss out. So if you mob having the same FOMO as I am right now, then definitely, you know, go come up to Darwin next year. I mean, we had so much people from all around the world, as I heard. Like, it's, I mean, in Darwin, it's tourist season. I mean, you might have to try, I don't know, maybe get in line with other mob from all around the world, but it is worth it.
1: It was very much worth it.
0: Like, I wasn't a part of DAF this year, but I did get to visit my friend who was also a part of DAF this year. She had a store there, and, you know, with NAFA, and I heard they did pretty well with their weaving baskets and everything. Like, it was just so amazing. She had the time of her life up in here in Darwin, and it was so nice to, you know, hear other people's perspectives that's not from around here, like down south mob, you know, going up to Darwin for their, like, you know, one of their first times and experiencing Darwin themselves. So yeah, it's been amazing couple of weeks now.
1: Very Polly full G. on, so much yes. to see.
0: Yes, so full on. Now, Polly G, we, yes. Tiba, are preparing ourselves. I mean, we got so much ahead of us upcoming weeks. We have Gurindji Festival, Polly G, and man, am I excited. We also have Converge. We also have, I mean, Gurindji again, because
1: the Wave Hills 60th anniversary. Yes.
0: I can't wait. And guess, Polly G, you're going to be jealous.
1: I already am because I'm not going.
0: Yeah.
1: So I've already had my little cry.
0: Jimmy Barnes.
1: What?
0: Jimmy Barnes.
1: Okay, folks, that's it from me. Thank you for listening. I'm going to go and have a cry now.
0: Oh, don't. You'll be in spirit with me. I expect
1: a full report, oh, yes. Little sis. I mean, like, a full report.
0: I will see you each song.
1: Photos, details,
0: yep.
1: Pictures.
0: Yep.
1: And an autograph from Jim.
0: Oh, yes. I'll get it.
1: It's going to be addressed to Polly G.
0: Yeah. I'll have
1: just,
0: him.
1: Just bossing her around here, sis. Just I'll have a little sibling rivalry on the radio. Like.
0: Live Polly G and Talia arguing about Jimmy Barnes. Jesus. I will have
1: well,
0: him.
1: Well, I'm feeling a little short-changed because that's my generation. Like, what would you know about Jimmy Barnes?
0: Oh, I know.
1: All right.
0: Honey,
1: then.
0: Cold Chisel, Flame Trees, Forever Now. Come on. Jimmy Barnes, I've had so much uncles called Barnesy because they listen to Jimmy Barnes so much.
1: Okay. Let's see if you deserve to go. Should we see if she deserves to go, folks? Let's see her knowledge in Jimmy Barnes. In what song by Jimmy Barnes did he sing and perform live and had his children singing with him at the concert?
0: Which one?
1: What was the song that the children were singing with Daddy and the same song is recorded with the children's voices on his album, best-selling album. I can't say the name of the album because then I'll give it away.
0: And which one? Is it Through Cold Chisel or Jimmy Barnes himself?
1: Through Jimmy himself. So after he left Cold Chisel,
0: okay,
1: he sung and recorded a song, which he did live at a concert when he went solo career.
0: Okay.
1: Now, when he sung his solo career, he had his children tour with him, all right? What was the song that the children were singing with Dad at the concert?
0: Mm. Can I have the hint?
1: I can't say the name of the album because then you'll go, okay. Oh, yeah, sorry.
0: It's a hair of his, I know.
1: I'll tell you what, we'll give you a minute to think about it and we'll come back with the answer.
0: We'll come back because I know it. I know it. Trust. Maybe I'll let the listeners think as well as I am because I might know it, I might not, but I mean, we cannot wait either way. I mean, it is the Jimmy Barnes performing, but guess what, Polly G?
1: What?
0: Not only Jimmy Barnes is performing, but so many mob from all around the top end is performing at Gurindji. I mean, we have the Narbilik Band. We're going to have the Lazy Late Boys. And Polly G, I think you're going to be jealous, but B2M will be performing.
1: Okay, thanks. That's it. I'm going to go and cry now.
0: So, yeah, we cannot wait. But we'll be back here on Tiba Radio. Your voice in the bush.
2: Right of life. The pious said,

0: And that was some great, great tracks here on The Kudgery Show. And it's time for us, me and Polly G, to say our farewells, but only for today and The Kudgery Show for this week.
1: Yeah, sadly for this week, but we're wrapping things up on such a high. Like, it's been so much to take in this week. And don't forget to tune in, because Talia and the rest of the crew are going to be down at the Wave Hill celebrating the 60 years, folks. Oh, 60 man. Years. So make sure you don't miss it. Don't miss it. And like I said, Talia, I expect a full report.
0: Yep. I cannot wait. I mean, only next week. I mean, like next week. Next week, in 7 days, we will be there. Gurindji.
1: And stop and actually think this in, like really soak this up, that you are going to go and you're going to witness history. Like you're going to be, that's what I'm so jealous about. Don't get me wrong, I'm jealous about the Jimmy Barnes, but I'm more jealous because you are going to actually get to see and witness history.
0: Yeah,
1: like actually history. This is a really big deal and a huge milestone for our mob. Mm-hmm. So I'm really, I'm Lala.
0: Yeah.
1: Oh, and for those of you who was trying to figure out the song for the Jimmy Barnes, the one with these kids, did you come back? Did you figure it out yet or no?
0: There was a couple of songs in mine.
1: All right, what did you get?
0: I feel like, I don't think Working Class Man has it.
1: Mm-mm.
0: It could be, what else? There's...
1: You give up?
0: There's a couple, but which album though?
1: No, because then it'll give it away. You'll go ding, ding, ding, ding, ding, ding, ding. All right, so the answer was I'd Die to Be With You Tonight.
0: Yep.
1: Hey, yeah, we got to wrap things up, so we might as well spoiler alert. But you're right, there are other songs, but that was the one that was the main one we was aiming for.
0: Yeah, but we will say our goodbyes now. Until next time, you will hear us at the Gurindji Festival next week. Well, maybe the Kudgery Show will host it there. So, well, maybe I will host it there. But, Polly G, you'll be in spirit. And we might...
1: Don't forget my photos.
0: Yep, photos. I will actually get Jimmy Barnes to sign my forehead. And I will tattoo it just for you. I'll even write Polly G. And your name will be on my forehead.
1: What's this, Ripley's Believe It or Not? Wait, are you even old enough to know what that is? You can Google it. You can Google it.
0: Google's here.
1: Thank you for listening, folks, and stay safe and have a great afternoon.

0: 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And if they injure themselves, or even die, would that affect you? 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Mates don't let their mates drink drive.
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Look here, look, everybody, you're under the big damper footprint of the table radio. All your mob out there, be deadly, stay safe, and love your mob. Ooh.

0: Hey, what's up? This is Gwyneth speaking for Rad. You think you can drive properly after you've had a few drinks? I don't think so. Give up the keys. Choose a designated driver. Music lives, so should you.
1: Get a girl, get a girl, get a girl. To the front, to the side, to the back, but don't
2: 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Rad. 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
1: I know he thinks you're fun and stuff, but does he know how to wind you up?

0: 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We regulate any stealing of his property. We're damn good, too.
1: But you can't. My name is Clayton Tupelo, and you're listening to TV Radio, your boys in the voice, in the TV Allen, Sonic TV Allen.
2: 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Regulator!

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0: Yes, sir. Well, right then. Well, there you have it. Nightcliff Sports Club seems to be more here than expected.
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1: 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I'm lead singer, and I'm from Papanya, and we play for Jubilee Band.
2: 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I'm the lead singer for Jubilee Band.
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0: Hi, I'm Tommy Gunn from the Northern Sharks for RAD. Playing a sport like rugby league means setting the right example. And it's not just about how players focus and behave during a game, it's also about their actions and behaviour afterwards. That includes things like drink driving, drug driving, and driver distraction. No one can perform properly if they're under the influence or distracted. So make sure you consider the consequences before getting behind the wheel and you reduce the risk of something bad happening.
1: A message from RAD.

0: Hi, this is Aaron Pedersen for RAD. 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It's my career and one of the most important things in my life. But nothing's more important than life itself. When you drink and drive, you're risking your life and the lives of everybody on the road. So if you think you're going to have a few drinks, plan ahead. Grab a cab, rideshare, or arrange a designated driver who won't drink. 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
1: RAD. Recording artists, actors and athletes against dumb driving.

0: I tell a story. 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When it comes through, the little turtle got to go to the sea, and then he starts swimming and floating around the place. And no mom. He's just floating around the wide ocean. 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But he's still got to grow up and be a big turtle. And his mother can say, "You my son." 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And some of them still floating around.
1: T-bar!
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0: Hi, this is John Mayer for Rad. Music is one of the most important things in my life, but nothing is more important than life itself. When you drink, then drive, you're risking your life and the lives of everybody on the road. So whenever you're having a few drinks, just plan ahead. Before you head out, arrange a designated driver who won't drink, or make sure you have enough money for a taxi. Remember, friends don't let friends drink drive.
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1: My name's Adrian Langen from Wadaya Community. My favorite things in Wadaya is family, culture, and country. 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

المرأة جرابا.

Be croc-wise. Crocodiles are potentially dangerous to humans. Saltwater crocodiles inhabit both saltwater and freshwater habitats. Some of the ways to stay safe in areas that may have saltwater crocodiles include: never swim in water where crocodiles may live, even if there is no warning sign. Only swim in designated safe swimming areas. Obey all crocodile warning signs. They are there for your safety and protection. Always keep a watch for crocodiles. They will see you before you see them. Never provoke, harass, or interfere with crocodiles, even small ones. Never feed crocodiles. It is illegal and dangerous. Be extra vigilant around water at night and during the breeding season from September to April. Avoid approaching the edge of the water and don't paddle or wade at the edge of the water. Stay well back from any crocodile slide marks. Crocodiles may be close by and may approach people and boats. The smaller the boat, the greater the risk. Always stand a minimum of 5 meters from the water's edge when fishing. Be especially vigilant when launching or retrieving your boat in saltwater crocodile habitat. Do not lean over the edge of the boat or stand on logs overhanging water. Never dangle your arms or legs over the side of a boat. If you fall out of a boat, get out of the water as quickly as possible. Camp at least 2 meters from the high water mark and at least 50 meters from the water's edge. Avoid places where native animals and domestic stock drink. Avoid returning regularly to the same spot at the water's edge to fill your bucket. Dispose of food scraps, fish, and other waste properly and away from your campsite. Never leave food scraps, fish frames, or bait at your campsite. Always check that the previous campers have not left these behind. Never prepare food, wash dishes, or pursue any other activities near the water's edge or adjacent sloping banks. Instead, fill up your bucket and move away from the edge of the water before you start any tasks. Be croc-wise.

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My name's Malati Yunupingo. I'm from a little community called Ski Beach. That's in Northern Boy in Gulf Peninsula. And you're listening to Tiba Radio. I am Malati Yunupingo. Over and out. Boo-boo.

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1: Every day we make choices. 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

up the phone, call up the line. 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
1: Hello, my name is Aaron Kingsley. I'm lead singer, and I'm from Papanya, and we play for Chupi Band.
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0: Bala, you got anything jingling in your pocket? 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
4: Young Miller was fighting charges in Darwin local court

Hello, it's Wayne Zerbe here. You might remember me from around Palmerston, but today it's Tiba Radio. When I'm in the scrub, Tiba Radio is my go-to. 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

0: flying round and round to keep my 2 feet firmly on the ground. Now I can't fly, but I'm telling you, I could run the pants off a kangaroo. But you can't fly, but I'm telling you, I can run the pants off a kangaroo.
1: 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It's John Williamson here. You're listening to my mate T-Bar.
0: The designer should have had more sense.

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1: 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Don't deny
2: 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When I'm reaching out, 'cause I got some. 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
1: Good morning, Darlene Jean Wang with ABC News. Three people have been arrested after a woman was allegedly violently bashed with weapons in the Darwin CBD overnight. Jacqueline Breen reports.
2: Police say they arrived at the scene on Kavanagh Street shortly before 11 o'clock last night, where they found a 31-year-old woman unconscious near the Woolworths supermarket. A review of CCTV footage allegedly showed the victim being assaulted by another woman with a wooden pole, then with a hammer when she was on the ground, with another woman and a man allegedly kicking and punching her as well. Two women, aged 31 and 30, and a 24-year-old man have been arrested, with police saying it's believed the alleged victims and offenders are all known to each other. The woman was taken to Royal Darwin Hospital, where police said this morning she was in a stable condition.
1: Federal, state and territory water ministers will gather today to discuss proposed new national standards for large AI data centres. The federal government's proposed minimum standards include the requirement that data centres minimise their water use and pay their fair share for water infrastructure and service. Federal Environment and Water Minister Murray Watt is encouraging all states and territories to agree to the standards, but is preparing for potential pushback from Queensland and the NT.
3: I think it's reasonable to expect that Queensland and Northern Territory may take a similar approach to the approach they took regarding energy, where they didn't sign up to these standards. I think that's a really short-sighted decision if they do that with water as well.
1: In a statement, the NT's Water Resources Minister, Joshua Burgoyne, says his government's approach is to responsibly manage water while supporting sustainable development of data centres. A Senate committee that's been hearing evidence about plans to rein in the National Disability Insurance Scheme is expected to hand down its report today. The details from National Disability Affairs reporter Naz Campanella.
4: If the proposed changes to the NDIS Act become law, they'll pave the way for the federal government to save more than $30 billion over the next 4 years. Dozens of witnesses gave evidence to a Senate inquiry looking at the planned changes, which include increased responsibilities on parents and more automated decision-making. The federal government says the shake-up is needed to ensure the NDIS is viable into the future. The inquiry was extended twice after pressure from the Greens. After the report is handed down today, the bill will face a vote in the Senate.
1: Overseas, polls have closed in the UK's Clacton by-election that will determine the future of right-wing populist leader Nigel Farage. Europe correspondent Elias Kluwer is there.
5: The actual overall vote will be something that will be scrutinised tonight, and that's because Nigel Farage, there isn't really a question as to whether he'll lose today, but people will be looking at the turnout and his personal vote and comparing it to the last election here. One of the quirks of this by-election is that there isn't any major party candidates running. Enter all the novelty candidates, namely Count Binface. But because there isn't the Labour Party or the Conservatives or the Greens running, Count Binface is getting most of the protest vote.
1: An Alice Springs Year 12 student is encouraging other young people to advocate on issues they care about after returning from a youth parliament program in Sydney. 18-year-old Ryan Haywood recently returned from the youth parliament program held at the Legislative Council of New South Wales to develop young people's leadership and advocacy skills. He says young people should be heard on issues that impact them.
6: I just want to encourage all young people in Australia, no matter how flung a youth advocacy opportunity seems, get involved with youth advocacy, make your voice heard.
1: And turning to sport, Melbourne has won its AFLW opening round match against Hawthorn by 60 points to 41 at Prince's Park. Lauren Borden reports.
7: The match marked a new era for the Demons, with Tom Wilson taking over from inaugural coach Mick Stanier for the new season. The preliminary finalists of last year jumped out to an early 23-point lead, but the Hawks fought back, kicking four of the next five goals after quarter time to draw scores level at the final break. The Demons controlled the final term, kicking three goals and keeping Hawthorn scoreless to win by 19 points, with Melbourne forward Mia Austin the top scorer with four goals, swapping across from Carlton in the off-season. Lauren Borden, ABC Sport, Melbourne.
1: And in the weather, Darwin, it's 24 degrees now. Humidity is at 86%, reaching a top of 34. Catherine, 18, top of 34.
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9: A look at the weather for Friday, the 14th of August. A strong ridge extending across South Australia is pushing a southeasterly wind surge across the top end. A slight to medium chance of showers and the chance of thunderstorms developing during the evening in the western Lasseter district. There is a chance of morning fog about the northern and western Daly districts and also in the eastern Arnhem district. Chance of morning frost in the western Simpson and far eastern Lasseter districts as well, with partly cloudy conditions in the Lasseter and Tanami districts, mostly sunny elsewhere. Moderate east to southeasterly winds tending moderate to fresh and gusty during the day. The forecast for Darwin today is for a sunny day with winds easterly at 15 to 25 kilometres, and we're expecting a high 34 degrees today here in Darwin.

Yeah, there you go. That was a bit of Shaboozy there with Cowgirl right here on Mornings with AC on the Tuba Network. It is currently coming up to 9 minutes past eight. Don't forget that is Central Standard Time. It is Friday the 14th of August. Okay, mobile specialist healthcare provider Heart of Australia has expanded their operations to the Northern Territory to deliver access to the National Lung Cancer Screening Program. Heart8 will support engagement with priority populations in rural and remote communities across the Northern Territory with a barge route to include three Arnhem Land communities as well as Groote Eylandt, Tiwi Islands and Wattair to provide free lung cancer screening appointments to eligible participants. Heart8 will be visiting the following communities throughout June right through to September and the end of September and into the 1st of October. They've already been to communities in Jabiru, Manangreta and Millingimby, and today is the last day at Gallawinku. They've been there from the 14th and they'll be finishing up today. They're moving to Alangula community next week on the 17th to the 28th of August, then to Warramyunga from the 7th to the 18th of September, and then finally Wattair from the 21st of September to the 1st of October. If you are 50 to 70 years old and have a history of smoking, please speak to your healthcare provider or GP in your community to get that referral. Also, just a reminder, if you're out and about on the roads, please drive to the conditions. And if you are planning to head out from remote communities, check conditions before you do so. Let people know as you travel and make sure you've got food and water for your journey and around school zones. Stick to the speed limits, if not less. Let's make sure our kids are safe. As I said earlier, 34 degrees here in Darwin. So, the temperatures are getting quite extreme or warmer, a lot hotter. So it's about being sunwise. So plenty of water and a bit of slip, slop, slap. Reach for that hat. Okay, going to keep that country feel happening with a bit of Lainey Wilson with 4x4 by You. And then one of my favourites that I play every Friday morning leading into the weekend, a bit of Lane Pittman with Amen for the Weekend right here on Mornings with AC on the Tiva Network, your voice in the bush.

0: This one for remind all man who uses the bell screening chit. The kit he pray, he easy for make him, he quick for make him, and he proper important for make him. Matter make him, then go back for one him you do every day. If you age between 45 and 74, then bowel screening he for you now. Healthy body inside. You know same, matter make him. And if you got question, you can talk for ACCHO where you live. Use the bowel cancer screening kit today.
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2: 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Keep your arms and legs inside the boat. Avoid cleaning fish at the boat ramps and stay well back from the water's edge. 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

Yeah, there you go. The Jackson 5 there, Rock and Robin, right here on Mornings with AC. Friday the 14th of August, and on this day, a few notables celebrated their birthday. Steve Martin, born in Waco, Texas in 1945. He's 81 today. Martin currently stars in and is an executive producer of Only Murders in the Building and a comedy series alongside Martin Short and Selena Gomez, where he co-created. Also, Susan St. James, born Susan Miller in Los Angeles, California in 1946, is 80 today. US actress. She co-starred with Rock Hudson in the 70s television series McMillan and Wife. Reg Mombasa, born Chris O'Doherty in New Zealand in 1951, is 75 today. Australian musical artist, and he originally was the guitarist with the band Mental as Anything. Urban Magic Johnson, born in Lansing, Michigan in 1959, is 67 today. US basketball player. He won 5 NBA championships with the Los Angeles Lakers from 79 to 91 and again in 1996. Susan Olsen, born in Santa Monica, California in 1961, is 65 today. US actress. She played Cindy in the TV sitcom The Brady Bunch. Also, Jason Dunstall, born in Cooperoo, Queensland in 1964, is 62 today. Former captain and full forward with the Hawthorne AFL Football Club. He is the third highest goal kicker in AFL history due to his injuries. He retired at the end of 1998 after kicking 1,254 goals. Halle Berry, born in Cleveland, Ohio in 1966, is 60 today. US actress and Miss World USA back in 1986. Her films include Die Another Day, Catwoman, X-Men and the sequels, The Flintstones, Kingsman, The Golden Circle and Monsters Ball, winning a Best Actress Oscar for that role. She also was named after Haley Brothers department store. So there you go. Karen Perkins, born in Brisbane, Queensland in 1973, is 53. Australian swimmer, or ex-Australian swimmer. He won a silver medal in the 1500 at the 2000 Olympics, gold at the 96 and Atlantic Olympics, plus gold and silver at the 1992 Olympics. And Paul Gallen, born in Sydney, New South Wales in 1981, is 45. Ex-Australian rugby league footballer and heavyweight boxer. He captained the Cronulla Southern Sharks in the NRL. He is also an Australian international representative and New South Wales State of Origin captain. Retired at the end of 2019. So there you go, just a few events that happened on this day, the 14th of August. It just happens to be a Friday.

0: 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Music is one of the most important things in my life, but nothing is more important than life itself. When you drink, then drive, you're risking your life and the lives of everybody on the road. So whenever you're having a few drinks, just plan ahead. Before you head out, arrange a designated driver who won't drink, or make sure you have enough money for a taxi. Remember, friends don't let friends drink drive.
1: 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Recording artists, actors, and athletes against dumb driving.
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0: Yeah, there you go. A bit of Creedence Clearwater Revival there, looking out my back door. And you also heard Bad Moon Rising. It's that time of the day where we have a look at all things weather for the NT. And on the line I have Robert from the Bureau of Meteorology. Good morning.
1: Good morning.
0: Hey, can you give us a bit of a outlook on what we can expect weather-wise for today and also what's coming up over the weekend?
1: Yeah, pretty warm for the most part around the top end. So next few days, Darwin will be at 34 degrees today, about 33 tomorrow, and about 32 Sunday. And most of the top end will really be at around 32 to 34 degrees from today through the end of the weekend. The 34 being more inland and the 32 being more on the coast. And humidity is not particularly high, so it's fairly dry weather. Humidity will be mostly sort of at and below 50%, so that's good. Not too stuffy out there. And then as far as rainfall goes, look, there's a slight chance of a shower about the coast, but really just a bit of drizzle. So yeah, pretty much dry, mostly sunny weather. Just a few clouds here and there, but for the most part, it'll be really nice and sunny.
0: And the coastal waters and waterways for those that may be looking at a spot of fishing or boating over the weekend?
1: Around the western part of the top end, we've got about half a metre of swell. The next few days in Van Diemen Gulf, no swell really to speak of, and aside from a very slight northerly. And then off the northern part of the top end, yeah, also very little swell. On the eastern side of the top end, so on the Gulf, there's about a metre of swell for coming days, and that's an easterly. And so once you add the swell and the wind waves, overall wave heights are pretty low in the west and Van Diemen Gulf at just about half a metre or so the next few days. Off the northern top end, they will be up to about a metre at times tomorrow and Sunday, and the northeastern part of the top end, about a metre as well. So, yeah, there's a few waves, particularly in the north and east, but nothing too crazy. As far as winds go, there is actually some fresh winds about the northern part of the top end and the northeast. So yeah, especially if you're in the west and Van Diemen Gulf, it's really calm and not windy at all.
0: That sounds fantastic. Okay, Robert, thank you for that update. You have a great day and weekend, and we'll catch up next week.
1: Yeah, you too. Catch up next week. Thank you.
0: There you go. That was Robert there from the Bureau of Meteorology. As he said, warmer temperatures, so once again, be a sunwise.

Yeah, there you go. A bit of Dire Straits there, So Far Away. You also heard Thelma Plum there, the Bat Song, right here on Mornings with AC. 21 minutes away from 9 o'clock. At 9, we'll have a look at what's happening with the latest news, sport and weather. Then we've got Rock On John taking you through the morning sesh right up until lunchtime. It is Friday the 14th of August, and it was on this day World War II officially ended when Japan surrendered to the Allies back in 1945. Due to the time difference, though, Australia only found out the next day on August the 15th, 1945. Oasis played their first gig at Manchester Boardwalk in 1991. However, Noel Gallagher didn't play in the first concert with his brother Liam. He was working as a roadie at the time, but he did see them play and he liked what he saw and joined them for their second gig. And John Farnham became the only local artist to have a number one hit in the 5 decades since 1960s to the 2000s. So there you go, just a few events that happened on this day. And turning our attention to the NRL for the weekend and tonight and last night, Sydney City Roosters 12 to 15.

The Penrith Panthers 6. Tonight, the round 24 continues with Manly hosting the Dolphins and the Canterbury Bulldogs hosting South Sydney. Tomorrow, you've got Cronulla Sharks up against Canberra Raiders. Parramatta hosts North Queensland Cowboys and Brisbane hosts the Warriors. And then on Sunday, Newcastle hosting Gold Coast Titans. And the final game for round 24 in the NRL, West Tigers hosting St. George Illawarra Dragons. Turning to AFL, and it all starts tonight with Fremantle over there in the West hosting the Adelaide Crows. Then tomorrow, Richmond up against St. Kilda. North Melbourne hosting Geelong. Brisbane hosting the Gold Coast Suns, so a bit of a local derby there. And Hawthorn hosting Collingwood. And also Port Power hosting Melbourne Demons. So a few games tomorrow. And then on Sunday, GWS hosting the West Coast Eagles. Western Bulldogs up against Carlton Football Club. And the final round game for round 23, Essendon hosting the Sydney Swans. So there you go. That is all things NRL and AFL for the weekend coming up. Like I said, hopefully your teams are still in finals contention.

0: Census note, yeah. Wellingamiri, Tuesday, 11th of August. 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

Yeah, there you go. The children from Warrior Community there keep our country safe. And, yeah, it is a good, deadly song. Okay, that's it for me for another Friday, another week. Don't forget you can catch me every Monday to Friday from 8 through till 9. Coming up at 9, the latest news, sport and weather. Then we've got Rock On John taking you through till midday. And then normal programming for the rest of the day. Just a reminder, if you are out and about on the roads, please drive to the conditions. If you're heading out from remote communities, check conditions before you do so. Make sure you've got food and water for your journey and let people know as you travel. And around school zones, stick to speed limits, if not less. Let's make sure our kids are safe. Okay, until tomorrow, enjoy your rest of your Friday and your weekend. Until next time, be safe, enjoy. Bye-bye.

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1: Good morning, Darlene Jean Wang with ABC News. The Prime Minister says gambling inducements need to be wound back as part of the government's reforms to gambling advertising laws. The legislation has faced criticism from the opposition and the Greens amid concerns it doesn't go far enough to deal with inducements offered by betting companies like bonus bets to entice punters. Anthony Albanese says while inducements that encourage addiction are a bad thing, he wants to strike the right balance.
2: The problem is addiction. And when someone has an addiction, if there are inducements that are encouraging that addiction, that's a bad thing. Just as, you know, there's nothing wrong with people having a punt on a Saturday. There's nothing wrong with people having a beer after work. The problem is if it's an addiction.
1: Federal, state and territory water ministers will gather today to discuss proposed new national standards for large AI data centres. Here's political reporter Lexi Junawick.
3: Federal Water Minister Murray Watt will meet today with his state and territory counterparts to discuss proposed national standards for large data centres, including that facilities minimise their water use and pay their fair share for water infrastructure and servicing costs.
4: Really, one of the motivations here is to make sure that we do have a harmonised system across the country when it comes to water use.
3: The outcome of the Water Minister's meeting today will inform the upcoming meeting of National Cabinet, where the Prime Minister will be seeking agreement from other leaders on national standards for AI.
1: Overseas, a record number of civilians were killed by Russian attacks on Ukraine last month. The UN's Human Rights Monitoring Mission says it's verified that at least 437 civilians were killed. Over 2,600 people were injured in Ukraine in July. It's the highest monthly toll since Russia's full-scale invasion of Ukraine began in 2022. UN spokesperson Daniela Gross-Almeida says the figures mark a new escalation in civilian harm,
5: which is a 30% increase compared with the previous month and a 70% increase compared with July 2025.
1: France has announced that Australia has loaned it two firefighting helicopters as its devastating wildfire season continues. Europe correspondent Mazoe Ford.
6: Australia has given France access to a Chinook helicopter and a Bell 412 helicopter, along with around 30 crew members of the New South Wales Rural Fire Service until the end of September. The Chinook is able to load and release twice as much water as Canadian firefighting planes, more commonly used in France, while the Bell is used for reconnaissance and smaller water bombing jobs. France is going through an unprecedented wildfire season. Flames have ravaged nearly 300,000 acres of land.
1: Back home, the independent member for Araluen is criticising the Alice Springs Council for taking months to complete submissions to the NT government to fix a number of roads in the town which were damaged during a large flood earlier this year. Barrett Drive, Leichhardt Terrace, Wills Terrace and a number of other roads in Alice Springs were damaged during flooding in February. Robin Lamley says council took too long to put together a submission.
7: Taking 4 months to write these submissions, even if they are comprehensive and quite challenging and difficult for the Department of Technical Services in council to do, that is a very long time to complete a range of submissions.
1: Health advocates say a large number of mistakes are being reported as the use of artificial intelligence tools increases in medical clinics. AI scribes are being used by doctors to take notes when they're with a patient. One Queensland woman has told the ABC a scribe made a false claim that she takes psychedelic drugs. CEO of the Consumers Health Forum of Australia, Dr. Elizabeth Devney, says this experience is far too common.
8: So there are lots of people reporting errors where the scribe has misunderstood something and they only pick it up sometimes by chance because they see correspondence, something goes into their My Health record, or when they see another doctor, they're asked a question, they go, that's not correct.
1: A former AFL player has been in Central Australia this week, leading boxing clinics and kicking the footy with some remote Indigenous communities. Lewis Jetta played over 200 games for the Sydney Swans and West Coast Eagles over a decade-long career. Mr. Jetta says this trip he has visited schools at Mount Liebig, Papunya and Haas Bluff.
9: That was pretty awesome. Went to a school and did some boxing clinics, have a kick of footy. I did just hang out and work with the numbers that we have, and it's been another amazing experience.
1: this week.
10: Good morning, you with Rock Hard John here. Hopefully I'm going to take you right up to 12 o'clock today. 3 hours of good rock and roll music. Yeah! Yeah! It's Friday! Ha ha!

0: Hello, my name is DJ Loms. I'm from Brisbane, and you're listening to T-Bar Radio, your voice in the bush.
1: Hey, you with Rock on John this morning there. And, I just want to say good morning to everyone out there who's listening this morning and thing there. Yeah, it's a beautiful Friday. Today's, the 14th, yeah. And just want to say good morning to all the mob from the top end, right across to Maningrida, Millingimby, Gapawiak, right up to Gobe and down to Groot and down to Bowler and Mabunji there. Yeah, Bowler Rodeo this weekend. All my family's at home there, all dressing up, and all they got all the little ones there. They're all dressed up real good there. So, I'll be playing all the good old music to wake myself up this morning, and bit of rock and roll and bit of cowboy songs for all my family back home, and send a request out to everyone out there who's listening out there. You was Rock On, John. You were going to go with a bit of scrap metal here. Yeah, Rock On.

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4: 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I'm going off on an ego trip, ego trip, ego
5: trip, ego trip. Yeah, you're back with Rock On, John, and just want to say good morning to all the listeners out there this morning. And if you're having a birthday today, today's the 14th of August, and really good weather out there. Some places it's getting real cold, and some areas really hot during the day. So be very think they're safe out there. Drink plenty of water too if it's really hot and thing, and especially all your old people and stuff. When you're out in the heat and stuff, they keep in a thing. They keep in a cool place and stuff. If you guys work in the heat and stuff, drink plenty of water and stuff. And I'll be playing all a mixed variety of music and stuff there. But if you're having a birthday today, do call me up here and thing 893-90400. Yeah. And, I'm going to send this one out to all the top end mob. Just want to say good morning to everyone in Manangarita and Millingimby. And, from Kapo Weak right back to Ompeli. Yeah, you would rock on, John. Team Radio.

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Just when you-

Yeah, you're back with Rock On, John. Just want to say good morning to all the listeners out there. And apparently, they got me, listening to me down at Borroloola now. Just want to say good morning to all the family there in Gadwa too, and Yanyuli Camp, and, right around there in Borroloola there. And in other areas like Beswick and Barunga Way and thing there, just want to say good morning on this fine Friday there, beautiful Friday. And in some places there, it's really good because apparently... really good things happening on the weekend, like the Bottle of Rodeo. Just want to send this one out to... I've seen a lot of things on Facebook. All my little grandchildren and dressed up like little cowgirls and stuff there. So I thought I'd play a bit of George Strait and stuff there. I'd send this one out to little Kanaya there. Yeah, little Kanaya girl, all the way from Doom City. And little Zenalia there, little Zen Zen that lives up there next to the hilltop. Just want to say good morning to my little granddaughters there, and little Miamu, and little Ola Johnson down there, and Borula and stuff there, and all them other grandchildren there. They're all dressed up for the rodeo this weekend. Got some George Strait and some Sunny Cowgirls for you, and I'm going to play some Brooks and Dunn there for all... We old brother-in-law, the old Eddie Balbal down there in Borroloola. Yeah. Go and say good morning to my Kanaya and Zen Zen. Good morning, Mimi.